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1: Andy Burnham says he'll be relentless in tackling small boat crossings by migrants. Speaking on a visit to Dover, the Prime Minister said progress has been made on bringing down the number of crossings, but said he was not complacent on the issue.
2: Every level we've got to come at this, but crucially increasing the enforcement activity. So there's been a doubling of enforcement officers through the National Crime Agency on the UK side of the Channel, and French specialist officers are now similarly doubled in number, working on the beaches over there.
1: A British national is reported to have survived after two firefighting helicopters collided mid-air while tackling a major wildfire near Athens. Two crew members from Greece and Denmark were killed in the crash. A woman has become the first person to receive a new cancer treatment at the Christie NHS Foundation Trust. After battling with advanced ovarian cancer for over 5 years and having various chemotherapy treatments, Tracy Tomlinson has agreed to the ZEMA 101 clinical trial. Dr. Jonathan Lim is a senior medical oncologist at the Christie.
3: Importantly, what we're really hoping to demonstrate is UK being able to lead on such important first global study, and a centre like Manchester driving forward such new therapies.
1: The universities of Greenwich and Kent have merged to create the UK's first super university, forming the new London and South East University Group. With more than 50,000 students across four campuses, it becomes the third largest university in the country. And more than one in 10 households living under a hosepipe ban say they don't actually intend to follow the restrictions. It's according to a new survey that found only around half of people support bans in their local area, with many questioning why they're being asked to cut back while water companies continue to lose water through leaks. From Radio News Hub, I'm Grace McIntosh.
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1: Rain affecting much of Scotland on Monday and some scattered showers across Northern Ireland. Fine elsewhere with some hot sunshine, highs of 27 degrees Celsius.

fire shots from behind. Loud voice booming, please step out onto the line. Ballet bridge works for comfort, Cena just hides her eyes. Policeman taps the shades, it's at a Chevy 69. How bizarre. How bizarre, how bizarre. Destination unknown as we're pulling for some gas. Officially placed a poster reveals a smile from the pack. Elephants and acrobats, lion, snakes, monkey. Billy speaks righteous, Sister Cena says funky. How bizarre. How bizarre, how bizarre.

around.

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1: The Prime Minister says he'll be relentless in tackling small boat crossings. More than 2,000 people have crossed the English Channel in small boats since Mr. Burnham became Prime Minister. However, the overall number compared to 2025 is down significantly. Home Secretary Shabana Mahmood says she's focused on tackling the issue.
2: Look, I think the most important thing that people need to hear from their Home Secretary is that I'm doing whatever it takes to secure our border. And that is what I've been absolutely laser-like focused on from the moment I became the Home Secretary, taking all of the measures that I know are needed in order to secure our border.
1: Tens of thousands of young people starting university next month have received their first dose of the meningitis B vaccine. It's part of a one-off NHS programme following deadly outbreaks earlier this year. Health officials are urging students to get both doses for full protection before term begins. A woman has become the first person to receive a pioneering new cancer treatment. Tracy Tomlinson from Chadderton in Greater Manchester received the first dose of the medicine as part of the ZEMA 101 trial. Dr. Jonathan Lim is a senior medical oncologist from the Christie NHS Foundation Trust.
3: We all wish as cancer researchers and clinicians to cure the cancer, but we're really not there yet. You know, in any first-in-patient or first-in-human trials or early phase trial, what we're really testing is the safety of a new approach. And this is really in a very preliminary stage.
1: US President Donald Trump says he's called off planned US strikes on Iran after Gulf allies urged him to reconsider. Mr. Trump says Qatar, Saudi Arabia and the UAE preferred a negotiated deal over military action. And the Commonwealth Games have come to a close in Glasgow with a spectacular ceremony featuring music, dancing and fireworks. Thousands of spectators packed into the Glasgow Hydro as the Games were officially handed over to the Indian city of Ahmedabad. That's the latest from Radio News Hub. I'm Grace McIntosh.
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1: Rain affecting much of Scotland on Monday and some scattered showers across Northern Ireland. Fine elsewhere with some hot sunshine, highs of 27 degrees Celsius.

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He loves me. 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He loves me. 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He holds me tight, then lets me go.

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2: What we're living in, let me tell ya. 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
1: Andy Burnham says he'll be relentless in tackling small boat crossings by migrants. Speaking on a visit to Dover, the Prime Minister said progress has been made on bringing down the number of crossings, but said he was not complacent on the issue.
2: Every level we've got to come at this, but crucially, increasing the enforcement activity. So there's been a doubling of enforcement officers through the National Crime Agency on the UK side of the Channel, and French specialist officers are now similarly doubled in number, working on the beaches over there.
1: A British national is reported to have survived after two firefighting helicopters collided mid-air while tackling a major wildfire near Athens. Two crew members from Greece and Denmark were killed in the crash. Meanwhile, fires in France and Spain have driven about a third of a million people from their homes. A woman has become the first person to receive a new cancer treatment at the Christie NHS Foundation Trust. After battling with advanced ovarian cancer for over 5 years and having various chemotherapy treatments, Tracy Tomlinson has agreed to the Zema 101 clinical trial. Dr. Jonathan Lim is a senior medical oncologist at the Christie.
3: But importantly, what we're really hoping to demonstrate is UK being able to lead on such important first global study, and a centre like Manchester driving forward such new therapies. The ultimate goal is really to bring more options for patients and bring more hopeful therapies for patients.
1: The universities of Greenwich and Kent have merged to create the UK's first super university. With more than 50,000 students across four campuses, the new London and South East University group becomes the third largest university in the country. And Dominic Calvert-Lewin scored twice as Leeds came from 2 goals down to beat Liverpool 4-2 in a pre-season friendly in Chicago. For the new Reds boss, Andoni Iraola, the defeat exposed some key issues ahead of the new season. From Radio News Hub, I'm Grace McIntosh.
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1: Rain affecting much of Scotland on Monday and some scattered showers across Northern Ireland. Fine elsewhere with some hot sunshine, highs of 27 degrees Celsius.
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1: The Prime Minister says he'll be relentless in tackling small boat crossings. More than 2,000 people have crossed the English Channel in small boats since Mr. Burnham became Prime Minister. However, the overall number compared to 2025 is down significantly. Home Secretary Shabana Mahmood says she's focused on tackling the issue.
2: Look, I think the most important thing that people need to hear from their Home Secretary is that I'm doing whatever it takes to secure our border, and that is what I've been absolutely laser-like focused on from the moment I became the Home Secretary, taking all of the measures that I know are needed in order to secure our border.
1: Tens of thousands of young people starting university next month have received their first dose of the meningitis B vaccine. It's part of a one-off NHS programme following deadly outbreaks earlier this year. Health officials are urging students to get both doses for full protection before term begins. A woman has become the first person to receive a pioneering new cancer treatment. Tracy Tomlinson from Chadderton in Greater Manchester received the first dose of the medicine as part of the ZEMA 101 trial. Dr. Jonathan Lim is a senior medical oncologist from the Christie NHS Foundation Trust.
3: We all wish as cancer researchers and clinicians to cure the cancer, but we're really not there yet. You know, in any first-in-patient or first-in-human trials or early phase trial, what we're really testing is the safety of a new approach. And this is really in a very preliminary stage.
1: US President Donald Trump says he's called off planned US strikes on Iran after Gulf allies urged him to reconsider. Mr. Trump says Qatar, Saudi Arabia and the UAE preferred a negotiated deal over military action. And the Commonwealth Games have come to a close in Glasgow with a spectacular ceremony featuring music, dancing and fireworks. Thousands of spectators packed into the Glasgow Hydro as the Games were officially handed over to the Indian city of Ahmedabad. That's the latest from Radio News Hub. I'm Grace McIntosh.
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1: Rain affecting much of Scotland on Monday and some scattered showers across Northern Ireland. Fine elsewhere with some hot sunshine, highs of 27 degrees Celsius.
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2: They say the holy water's watered down, and this town's lost its faith. Our colors will fade eventually, so if our time is running out, day after day, we'll make the mundane a masterpiece. Oh my, my, oh my, my love. I take one look at you, you're taking me out.

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1: The Prime Minister says his government will be relentless in tackling small boat crossings. Phil Towers can tell us more.
2: Andy Burnham says crossings have fallen significantly compared with this time last year, but insists there is more to be done. The PM says the government is increasing enforcement against people smuggling gangs while expanding safe and legal routes for those in genuine need. More than 14,500 people have crossed the channel so far this year. That is down 43% on the same point last year.
1: Tens of thousands of young people due to start university next month have now received their first meningitis vaccine. So after a number of outbreaks in March left three teenagers dead, first-year students are seven times more likely to catch meningitis than their peers who don't go to university. Heat health alerts will come into force for large parts of England this morning, with some areas forecast to be hotter than Greek holiday hotspots. The Met Office says temperatures could reach 35 degrees Celsius in the southeast later. That's higher than forecast on the islands of Mykonos, Rhodes and Santorini. Meanwhile, as the UK is on track for a record number of heat-related deaths, concerns over vulnerable people are growing. The UK Health Security Agency estimated that there were 2,877 deaths related to hot weather in just May and June this year. Alice Squires is a training product manager for the British Red Cross.
3: The very young babies and young children and those in the older category, their thermostat doesn't quite work as well as it might do. That means that their temperature can fluctuate and it can be more difficult for them.
1: An average of nearly £200,000 worth of fuel has been stolen every day since the start of the Iran oil crisis. Fuel theft prevention company Forecourt I say incidents have risen by 20% in the months since the conflict began. The average price of a litre of petrol has now climbed to 160 pence. And the curtains closed on another Commonwealth Games, with Australia storming to the top of the medal table. England came in second, while Scotland and Wales finished fifth and sixth, respectively. That's the latest from Radio News Hub. I'm Frankie Hersine.
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1: Dry with hot sunny spells in the south, cloudier further north and west, with some outbreaks of rain at times, particularly across Scotland. Highs of 31 degrees Celsius in the south and a few degrees cooler in the north.

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2: From Radio News Hub, I'm Frankie Hessein. The Prime Minister says his government will be relentless in tackling small boat crossings. Andy Burnham says crossings have fallen significantly compared to this time last year, but insists there is more to be done. Tens of thousands of young people due to start university next month have now received their first meningitis vaccine. Heat health alerts will come into force for large parts of England this morning, with some areas forecast to be hotter than Greek holiday hotspots. And the curtains closed on another Commonwealth Games. England came in second, while Scotland and Wales finished fifth and ninth, respectively.
1: We are

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1: Andy Burnham says he's determined to grip the issue of small boat crossings after visiting the UK's Border Operations Centre in Dover. Phil Towers reports.
2: Well, the Prime Minister insists his government won't be complacent despite a sharp fall in arrivals this year so far. Speaking during a visit to Dover, he pledged to be relentless in targeting people smuggling gangs while creating safe and legal routes for refugees. Well, more than 14,500 people have crossed the Channel so far this year. That is 43% fewer than at the same point last year.
1: Tens of thousands of teenagers who are starting university next month have already had their first meningitis B vaccine. Three young people died as a result of outbreaks earlier this year, including the largest and fastest seen in the UK. A British national is reported to have been aboard one of the two firefighting helicopters that crashed in Greece. They are said to be among the survivors. The two people who died were Greek and Danish. The UK Health Security Agency has issued heat health alerts for 8 areas in England. Amber alerts will be in place for the East Midlands, East of England, South East and London regions from 9 a.m. this morning until 9 a.m. on Wednesday. Elsewhere, the North West, Yorkshire and the Humber, West Midlands and South West regions will be under a yellow alert. Meanwhile, the UK HSA has reported an estimated 2,877 heat-related deaths in just May and June this year. Vulnerable people like the elderly and those with underlying health conditions are more likely to suffer from heatstroke. Alice Squires, a training product manager for the British Red Cross, says heatstroke can be managed by regulating a person's temperature.
3: If somebody's starting to go into heatstroke, where the skin's really flushed and they're not actually sweating at all, that's where you'd get something like a wet T-shirt or a damp sheet, and actually pour water over it to replicate the sweating for them. And at that point, you really would be on the phone to 999.
1: And Ariana Grande says she plans to take a break from public-facing work and the scrutiny that it brings. A spokesperson for the singer says she'll be taking a break when she ends her Eternal Sunshine tour in London later this month. That's the latest from Radio News Hub. I'm Frankie Hersein.
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6: Now with the local headlines, I'm Claire Webber. Tameside Council says it's taking early action to tackle a predicted £15 million budget overspend. Rising demand for services, inflation and increasing costs have all put pressure on council finances. Cost-cutting measures include reducing non-essential spending, improving efficiency and stepping up financial monitoring. The council says the aim is to protect frontline services while avoiding the need to dip into its 15.7 million emergency reserves. Age UK Oldham is appealing for volunteers to support a new scheme helping older people overcome loneliness and regain confidence. The Enabling Connections programme will match volunteers with older residents who may be isolated following bereavement, illness or reduced mobility. The charity says no specialist experience is needed, with full training provided, and hopes more people will come forward to help older residents reconnect with their communities. A schoolgirl from St Mary's Catholic Voluntary Academy in Glossop has won a national primary engineer competition. Kaya impressed judges with her design for a device aimed at helping prevent knee ligament injuries in female footballers. She was one of two winners in her age group, whilst classmates George and Nina also received highly commended awards for their innovative designs. For more local news, visit tamesideradio.com.
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7: Right, just gone 7 o'clock. Good morning. Welcome to a brand new week and weather. Well, bit of a mixed bag this week, actually. The good news today, cloudy starts, some bright spells, warm sunshine this afternoon. Clouds returning again later on with a chance of one or two showers by the end of the day. Highs up to 28 degrees.

and the Machine. Dog days are over. Same side of radio. Good morning. Welcome to Monday morning. Dog days are over, I tell you. Yesterday I was in the park and I was going to go to a Lake District, but I decided not to because the traffic was so busy near me. So I thought, all right, okay, I'll just go for a walk in the park. The number of dogs I saw yesterday in pushchairs was like I've never seen so many. Is this the new trend? Well, we talked about this briefly. All right, some dogs have, you know, some disabilities where they have walking issues, so they're great. But I'm just wondering, is it a trend? Because there were so many dogs in pushchairs yesterday. More than kids, actually. But anyway, funny to see. Good to see as well. Right, good morning. It is Monday. Hope you've had a good weekend. Yesterday, let me tell you about this. Went to the barbers yesterday afternoon, like you do every couple of weeks. About 3 or 4 weeks, something like that. And my usual barber wasn't there. It was somebody else. And you know when you kind of like, you have to trust them? Because I just get number one. That's all I do. Dead easy. Shaver number one, that's it. And the guy who did it, obviously it was a bit of a sort of broken language barrier kind of thing. So I just said, number one, please. And then you'd polite, you sit there and there was no conversation, but all of a sudden he said something. I was too polite to say what. I just said yeah, and then of course my eyebrows are being done all the way through, and then I'm thinking okay, and then I'm just, you know, in the land of nod again, and then all of a sudden he mutters something else and I did the same thing and I said yeah. That he was doing my nose. It was like, I'll just start saying yeah. Stop saying yes now. But it was one of the experiences yesterday. So I'm like a freshly shaven sheep this morning. I really am. But great to have you company, and I hope you had a good weekend as well. If you've done something exciting, let me know on the usual WhatsApp number. Be nice to know what you've been up to, and if you've had a good or a bad one or whatever, just let me know. We'll take a look at the roads, and we'll play some great music with Bella Kay, Blink 182, and this Too Sweet Hosier here at Tameside Breakfast.

0: Too Sweet, Hosier from Tameside Radio. Good morning, it is Monday. Mixed bag weather, it's going to be nice today and tomorrow, but they say Wednesday is going to be rainy, which is going to be welcomed, obviously, and then a bit cooler by the end of the week. So it might seem a bit stuffy, a bit muggy today or tonight, but it will get better as the week goes on. That's what we'll promise this week.
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0: Right, the motorways really kind of building up now. Usual delays about 10 minutes on the M61 at the junction with a Swinton interchange if you're heading that area. M67 quite busy now at as it heads towards Denton. Stop start there. Plus it gets busy as you head on the 60 as well. Just past the Stockport Pyramid on the M60 all the way down to Cheadle turnoff there. So about a couple of minutes delays there. Otherwise, that motorway seemed to be all right. The only real problems, really, are the sort of Oldham, I guess, at the moment. The A62 Oldham Way, both directions. That's the Manchester Street roundabout. That's the flyover's closed. So you're having to come off and get back on again because of the roadworks there. Heading towards the Oldham area. It's traffic taking turns on Woodhead Pass this morning. Of course, the road is open, but there are delays in terms of the stop-start traffic. The temporary traffic lights there between Tintwistle and the Woodhead Road. Other than that, we're okay. The trains, have a quick look at the boards. They look okay from Stelly Bridge. Everything seems to be on time. Glossop, again, everything's on time. So everything's hunky-dory. It's at 7:20.
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Carla Kay. I love it. I love it. I love it at Tameside Radio on this Monday morning. Hope you had a good weekend. And like I say, and Monday's the worst day, isn't it? You feel like you get up in the morning thinking, I've got, oh, another 5 days. Listen, we'll get it through together like we did last week. It was all right. Once Monday's done, it's like, we're all right. Just takes a little bit of, like a posh start, like an old car, isn't it, with a bit of a posh start on a Monday. That's how we feel today. Right, papers, let's have a quick look at the headlines making the stories. A range of stories feature on Monday's front pages. Police warn early release will force patrol cuts, reads the headlines of the Daily Telegraph this morning. It reports a senior officer suggesting that there will be fewer neighbourhood officers as the government's early release of some inmates in England and Wales creates extra pressure for forces. As also on the Telegraph front, Prime Minister Andy Burnham is pictured in Dover, where he's vowed to be relentless in tackling small boat crossings by migrants. There's a lot of talk about that over the weekend, wasn't there? Le Ripoff is the headline of The Sun, as it says that while the PM makes his vow in Dover, France is billing the UK, get this, £8,000 for every migrant they turn back from attempts to cross the channel. That's a lot of money, isn't it? £8,000 per person. According to the Daily Mirror, Prince Harry this morning is hoping for a public reunion with the King at next year's Invictus Games. Its headlines reads, Dad, let the world see us together. Polling by the I paper over the weekend suggests that two-thirds of people back a wealth tax on assets more than £10 million. It says the tax would affect over 1,000 households and raise £10 billion a year. The Daily Express this morning expresses an investigation in the 1,500 convicted foreign criminals have been living in taxpayer-funded asylum accommodation instead of being deported. Crazy. And tanks for nothing, writes Metro, as it says soaring prices at pumps see thieves flee forecourts. And it goes on to say, this investigation, that they're taking £200,000 of petrol every day, it reports. These are scary times. I think we discussed this briefly last week. I think the only way forward with this now is to prepay, to stop all the theft going on, you know? You know, just forget, you know, move forward, like a lot of petrol stations are now, or you have to actually prepay for your fuel. That way, they're going to save £200,000 a day, aren't they? You know what I mean? It's I don't know. It's a strange world we live in. Right, we'll crack on. Blink 182, all the small things. Tameside Radio Breakfast up for a Monday. Nice to have you with us.

0: noisy, isn't it, eh? Blink 182, all the small things at Tameside Radio Breakfast on this Monday morning. All the headlines coming up and the business news in a second. Got Evelyn Champagne King and Neil coming up. And as well, a very interesting one this morning, which I think, I don't know how it'll go, to be honest with you. It's Spin It or Bin It in about 10 minutes. Well, we'll just give you a little preview of what it is. It's one of those songs you're thinking, I remember this. It's cheesy, but it's actually good at the same time. I bet you any money that's what you say. We'll find out what it is in about 10 minutes here.
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4: From Radio News Hub, I'm Frankie Hairsign. Andy Burnham says he's determined to grip the issue of small boat crossings after visiting the UK's Border Operations Centre in Dover. The Prime Minister says his government will be relentless. Tens of thousands of teenagers who are starting university next month have already had their first meningitis B vaccine. Three young people died as a result of outbreaks earlier this year. A British national is reportedly among the survivors after two firefighting helicopters crashed in Greece. And Ariana Grande says she plans to take a break from public-facing work and the scrutiny that it brings.
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5: The National Grid is launching a £5 million fund that aims to get 5,000 young people into work over the next 5 years. It comes amid efforts to reduce the number of young people not in education, employment or training, which has already topped a million. The fund will support up to 1,000 young people annually, starting in the first half of 2027. The money invested will be into practical training, employability skills and qualifications. Motorists who pass automatic driving tests should be allowed behind the wheel of a manual car after completing a one-hour conversion session. That's according to the AA, as at the moment, motorists who pass the test in an automatic car are currently only permitted to drive automatics. And John Lewis is hoping to take advantage of the fitness boom among shoppers by relaunching its sports and wellbeing offer. Boss Peter Ruiz said the relaunch is an important step in its major store investment plan. The move will help the retailer take on major players in sportswear like Sports Direct, as well as the technology specialists.

Monday morning from Tameside Radio. This is Mark Andrews at Breakfast. National Watermelon Day today. Disgusting. How can anybody eat watermelon? There's no taste in it at all. Ugh. Now, a gala lemon, that's a melon. That's much better. Yeah, this weekend I tried to, despite the cost of it, go to the local garage near me to jet wash the car because it's now £1 a minute. Like most petrol stations are. And I just think it's a really expensive time to do it. But I do miss the experience of having one of those jet washes in your hand and just spraying the car. So I went there yesterday and out of order. These things happen to me. You know what I'm saying? There's nothing worse than you getting somewhere, you expect it to happen, and it's out of order. Right, we'll look at the Spin It or Bin It after Neo here. I need a

Out Gone Leo from Tameside Radio Breakfast. Right, looking at the weather today, looking all right, actually. Highs of 28, very muggy later on today as well, in the warm sunshine. But then as the week progresses, it does get a lot better. If you're looking for something to do next weekend, there's an event in Hyde I can tell you about just after 8 o'clock this morning. But now it's time for a bit of a preview in today's Spin It or Bin It. Maybe the song you bought back in the day, how will it sound now all the way through? Have a listen to this.

Edelweiss is the song. Would you like to hear it? Spin it or bin it? Bring me Edelweiss from Edelweiss. What a song. If you'd like to hear it, text the word spin it. If you want to bin the song and delete it from the system entirely, I would text the word bin it. Usual text number on the WhatsApp, 07787 350 452 on WhatsApp, 07787 350 452. We'll do it around 9:45 this morning. Spin it or bin it, Edelweiss, and bring me Edelweiss.

0: Tame Sirenia Breakfast from Monday with Beach Boys, Good Vibrations. 7:46. If you're heading towards work this morning, have a nice one. Take your time. Don't go crazy. Thank you very much indeed to... these are all very, very, very domineering texts this morning saying, bit it, in capital letters. Good morning to John and Kath, definitely bin it. Good morning to Chris as well, bin it. Good morning to Joe as well, bin it. What is going on? We're talking about the spin it or bin it. Edelweiss, bring me Edelweiss. I think you've set a trend here, guys. I really do.
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0: We'll find out in a couple of hours. Right, motorways first. Southbound at the M61 junction with the Swinton Interchange. It's the usual delays around there, about 10-15 minutes. Close to home, it's stop-start on the M67 westbound as you're heading towards the Denton Island. Plus, when you get on the 60 as well, it's really busy around Denton, like it always is every day. But then when you go further past Brillington and the Pyramid, it queues there all the way to the junction with Cheadle, so just allow a bit of extra time for your journey there. A57 Hyde Road and Mottram Moors queuing traffic there at the moment, about 10 minute travel time through that stretch. And just let you know the stop start traffic as the Woodhead Pass, even though it's open, it's still busy between Tintwistle and Woodhead Road. That's because of the traffic lights. About two or three sets of lights around there at the moment. If you're heading into Oldham, A62 Oldham Road Oldham Way has problems there because of the ongoing roadworks on the flyover. A section of the flyover is closed, so you have to get off and get back on it again near the Manchester Street roundabout work. So the diversion operation, if you're heading towards the Oldham Way, just take a bit of extra care there. Picking up on the Park Parade in Ashton, I can see there at the moment, the sensors, and also Stockport Road in Denton. There's queues on there at the both directions at the moment near the retail park. Apart from that, we seem to be fine. Let's look at the trains. Stelly Bridge looks fine, and Glossop also. Everything's on time so far. Fingers crossed.
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1: We are

Right, that sounds good on a Monday morning, doesn't it? Mumford & Sons, that's the banjo song at Tameside Radio on this Monday. It is the 3rd of August already. I can't believe we're in August. Another month, we're in September. And Christmas is around the corner. Just say that. Tell you what's interesting in the news today. 1 in 10 Brits haven't had a bath in more than a decade, according to research. Do you know what? I can believe this, because the more and more people now, maybe you've done this in your household, you've done away with the bath and replaced it with a walk-in shower, because saving space is a big factor nowadays, obviously, with bathrooms being, you know, like as small as they are, but so people ditch the baths. But I don't know, but I've got both. I'm a dead posh mate, you know. I've got both. Well, it's bath and shower in the bath, you know what I mean? But I just don't know. I couldn't do without a bath. I really could not do without a bath. You know, I know baths are not for everybody, but you just feel better. You feel as if you're more cleansed, don't you? I know things shrivel up and stuff like that. You know, your fingers. But you do need to have a nice soak in a bath every now and again, surely. You just can't just do a... You can't just do a shower every day. Have a nice bath. But yeah, 1 in 10 has never had a bath for a decade. Crikey. Right, news headlines next after Elton John here on Tameside Radio Breakfast.

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1: The Prime Minister says his government will be relentless in tackling small boat crossings. Phil Towers can tell us more.
2: Andy Burnham says crossings have fallen significantly compared with this time last year, but insists there is more to be done. The PM says the government is increasing enforcement against people smuggling gangs while expanding safe and legal routes for those in genuine need. More than 14,500 people have crossed the channel so far this year. That is down 43% on the same point last year.
1: Tens of thousands of young people due to start university next month have now received their first meningitis B vaccine. This after a number of outbreaks in March left three teenagers dead. First-year students are seven times more likely to catch meningitis than their peers who don't go to university. A British national is reportedly among the survivors after two firefighting helicopters crashed in Greece. Two people are reported to have died in the crash, which happened west to the capital Athens. Parents are being warned that children can start carrying knives far before the teenage years. It's part of a new campaign which will see posters put up across the country featuring images of teddy bears and dolls with knife wounds. Campaigners say children carrying knives is a growing trend that's being overlooked. Heat health alerts will come into force for large parts of England this morning, with some areas forecast to be hotter than Greek holiday hotspots. Meanwhile, the UK Health Security Agency has reported an estimated 2,877 heat-related deaths in just May and June this year. Extreme temperature conditions like heatstroke can disrupt blood flow and cause confusion. Alice Squires, a training product manager for the British Red Cross, says because of the confusion, those struggling might not know.
3: It is really, really valid for people to keep an eye on each other. Look out for your friends, your relatives, your work colleagues. If they're not behaving the way that they normally do and you think it's heat related, look out for one another and help with spotting some of those signs.
1: And the curtains closed on another Commonwealth Games, with Australia storming to the top of the medal table. England came in second, while Scotland and Wales finished fifth and ninth respectively. From Radio News Hub, I'm Frankie Hairsign.
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5: And now with the local headlines, I'm Claire Webber. Tameside Council says it's taking early action to tackle a predicted £15 million budget overspend. Rising demand for services, inflation and increasing costs have all put pressure on council finances. Cost-cutting measures include reducing non-essential spending, improving efficiency and stepping up financial monitoring. The council says the aim is to protect frontline services while avoiding the need to dip into its 15.7 million emergency reserves. Age UK Oldham is appealing for volunteers to support a new scheme helping older people overcome loneliness and regain confidence. The Enabling Connections programme will match volunteers with older residents who may be isolated following bereavement, illness or reduced mobility. The charity says no specialist experience is needed, with full training provided, and hopes more people will come forward to help older residents reconnect with their communities. A schoolgirl from St Mary's Catholic Voluntary Academy in Glossop has won a national primary engineer competition. Kaya impressed judges with her design for a device aimed at helping prevent knee ligament injuries in female footballers. She was one of two winners in her age group, whilst classmates George and Nina also received highly commended awards for their innovative designs. For more local news, visit tamesideradio.com.
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6: Bit of a cloudy start to Monday. Today's going to be the warmest day of the week, actually. Bright sunny spells, warm sunshine this afternoon. However, clouds will increase later on towards the end of the day. We're looking at highs, get this, 28 degrees in some parts of the northwest.
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6: That is warm. The good news is it's going to get cooler as the week progresses. So by about Wednesday, Thursday, normal temperatures are about 19 degrees. Right, Grooves in the Heart, Delight plays next after this. Mr. Know-It-All, this is Teddy Swims at Tameside Breakfast.

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1: We're going to dance. We're going to dance. 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

Delights, that's Grooves in the Heart at 103.6 FM Tameside Radio. Good morning, welcome to Monday. If you are driving to work at the moment or you've got us on in your earbuds, thanks for your company. 12 minutes past 8 on Monday morning, and loads and loads of great stuff happening this week. And one of the events is on Saturday, which is in Denton. It's the Denton Community Summer Fair. Fingers crossed that the weather will be perfect for this. There's going to be loads of stuff there. It's on at the Denton Community Centre, Market Street, in the heart of Denton. There's going to be a huge Ferris wheel carousel. There's going to be live music on stage. There's bouncy castles, inflatable rides for the kids, and games, raffles, food, you name it. There's a huge craft tent as well with handmade jewellery and local artisans. So it's on from 10 o'clock in the morning till 2 in the afternoon. That's this coming Saturday at Denton Community Centre for their community summer fun affair day. It's a fun day. It's a fair day. It's great. So get yourself along there. Enjoy it. And this is what towns are all about. Enjoying local community events. And hats off to the team there for putting that on. I know it's tough times at the moment, but really good to see events like that continuing. Right, look at the roads next at Tameside Radio after this from Taylor Swift here at Breakfast.

0: 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I knew it, I knew Taylor Swift.
1: I knew it.
0: I knew you. It's a good song, I like it.
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0: Weather's looking all right anyway. The sun is shining, highs of 28 degrees today. It's going to be a scorcher, so flip-flop weather, I reckon, definitely. So look at the motorways, the M61, usual delays there at Swinton Interchange, about 10 minutes at the moment around that stretch. M67 westbound, it's heavy there at Denton Island. And also, as you head onto the 60 clockwise, past the pyramid to Cheadle. And also on the M60 as well, junction 17 to 18, at Simiston. That's really, really busy at the moment. Stop start through there, about 10-15 minutes travel time. The travel through Hyde Road and Mottram Moor is queuing. It's busy people moving through there, about 10 minutes travel time. Stop start on the Woodhead Pass at the moment. That's between Twintwistle and the Woodhead Road because of the, hopefully, the extinguishing fires that have been going on for a couple of weeks now, about 3-4 weeks, isn't it? It's a horrific situation. But the reason why those roadworks are there are for the emergency services to help them. If you're heading towards Oldham, the Oldham Way, the A62, that's the elevated section, that's a flyover. That's closed at a certain part there because the roadworks are just by the Manchester Street roundabout. So follow the diversions, excuse me, in place there. And also the trains, looking at the boards, seem to be okay from Stanley Bridge this morning. And again, no delays in Gloucester. You bang up today now at 8:17.
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You know, I forgot how good that song sounded. It's brilliant. Mel and Kim, that's Respectable, 103.6 FM. This is Tameside Radio. So we'll do our Spin It or Bin It very shortly as well. A little preview on that one. Today's song, Edelweiss. Bring Me Edelweiss. Do you remember that one? You're thinking, what on earth is he on about? We'll give you more in just a short while, and also the headlines on the way. On a train.

0: Stella Lefty, that's Boston, Tameside Radio Breakfast, Monday morning. So a friend of mine, I spoke to him over the weekend, received an item in the post last week, opened it up, and it seemed like a card, and opened it up, and it was a card. It was a Christmas card received last week, posted on the 13th of December, 2025. 7 months late. What on earth has happened to it? How can a piece of mail take 7 months? The weird thing about this as well, it had a first-class stamp on it. I can't believe. I thought it was winding me up at first when he told me, but when he says things, it's serious. And I'm thinking, 7 months for a first-class letter? What the heck's going on there, then? Right, coming up then, the news headlines, Years and Years and Shine next here at Tameside.
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5: From Radio News Hub, I'm Frankie Hairsign. Andy Burnham says he's determined to grip the issue of small boat crossings after visiting the UK's Border Operations Centre in Dover. The Prime Minister says his government will be relentless. A British national is reportedly among the survivors after two firefighting helicopters crashed in Greece. As part of a new campaign, parents are being warned that children can start carrying knives far before the teenage years. Tens of thousands of young people due to start university next month have now received their first meningitis vaccine. And heat health alerts will come into force for large parts of England this morning.
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5: We could start seeing Brian Mbeumo in a striker position more often.
6: Yeah, obviously. I'm lucky to be able to play a different position and I try to give my best.
5: So after the Manchester United star scored a brace in their pre-season friendly against Atletico Madrid, the Red Devils finished strong last season under Michael Carrick. We're told that was expected.
6: It's a big club and we always aim big and we worked a lot to be there.
5: They take on PSG on Saturday in another pre-season match. In other football news, Chelsea have secured the signing of Argentinian national Valentin Barco from sister club Strasbourg. The 22-year-old's become the Blues' seventh signing under new manager Xabi Alonso. Elsewhere, Japanese golfer Shiho Kawaki has won the British Open. Fellow Japanese players rushed onto the green to shell her with champagne following her final putt at Royal Lytham and St Anne's. It's her first major title. And the curtains closed on another Commonwealth Games with Australia storming to the top of the medal table. England came in second, while Scotland and Wales finished fifth and ninth, respectively.
4: We are Stalybridge.

8:36, good morning. Welcome to Monday morning Tameside Radio. Years and years, and that is Shine. So nice day today, bright sunny spells, warm sunshine this afternoon, and highs of 28. You'll need the aircon on today, I tell you. You really will. It's going to be... it's going to be absolutely sweltering later, I tell you. But the good news, it'll get nice and cooler as the week goes on. Talking of the weather, British, you know, we're typical about the water, aren't we? Water firms have rolled out their own hose pipe police now. It's getting so serious that they're panicking. Engineers and staff have been told to report anybody breaking the new restrictions. This is more kind of like the Essex and Suffolk Water down south. They're even encouraging curtain twitchers to dob in their neighbours online. How bad is this? It's getting worse. So, you know, can you imagine that? Can you imagine that up here if we get a water restrictions? The net curtains will be twitching like anything, won't they? Well, it won't be on our estate, I tell you. I like that around there. But, yeah. Would you dob in your neighbours online if you saw somebody watering their garden? You'd need to get evidence, wouldn't you? You'd need to have a film, a video. And you wouldn't want to, you know, pull out your neighbours, would you, really? Or would you? That's the question. But, yeah, they're saying that people who sort of thought the law could face thousands of pounds if you caught watering your garden. Whatever next, hey? Oh, dear me. Right, Manic Street Preachers next, and we'll do the spin it or bin it.

been talking before about neck curtains. Do you remember the days of neck curtains? Everybody had neck curtains. It was a thing to have. And it was great because I could spend Saturday morning in the old days. I just stood there watching the world go by and just being nosy. Because you could, couldn't you? Nobody could see you. The only problem is, though, if you put a light on, you obviously you can see then, can't you? But, yeah, neck curtains, they served a great purpose for being nosy. I'm sure it does for a lot of people still. But anyway, 8:42, Tameside Radio Breakfast. This is Mark. Hope you're okay. Spin It or Bin It. This is the song we may have bought back in the day. Emphasis on the word may. What will it sound like now the whole way through? We normally get the instrumental bit, and then the next bit is down to you. Whether we spin it or bin it. Here's today's track. Kind of one-hit wonders for Edelweiss. Bring me Edelweiss. Spin it or bin it. Gonna hear the song in full? Text the word spin it. If you want me to delete it from the system, and text the word bin it. All you have to do is to WhatsApp us 07787 350452. Get voting now.

0: Dynamite, that's BTS at Tameside Radio on this Monday morning. So, a couple of people messaged through the past few minutes. Good morning to Paula. Definitely bin it, Mark. Thank you. Paula in Horton Green, hope you had a good weekend, Paula. Also, Chris Bennett and Kim as well. As Bennett here. I think you can bin that one today, Kim says. So, yeah, so far, Edelweiss is getting the chop. Been deleted from our system altogether at an hour's time. Still chance for your voting this morning, 07 7873 50452. We'll have more on that in the next hour here on Tameside Radio. So, nice day today, very warm, 28 degrees in some parts of the northwest today, very muggy as well tonight. But the improving picture is throughout the week, it will get a lot cooler. Yes!
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0: Right, M61, usual delays around Swinton Interchange this morning, about 10-minute delays there. The M67 is still stop-start westbound at Denton Island, and then it's still busy as you get on the 60 heading towards Brinnington. It was a little bit busy past the pyramid, but it's easing a little bit now anyway, so it's moving quite steady. What I can see as well, Hyde Road, Mottram Moor, there's still queues there, about 5 to 10 minutes, and it's also queuing as well out of Glossop on the Woolley Bridge Road there as well, so just bear that in mind. There's traffic taking turns on the Woodhead Pass this morning. That's because of the the temporary traffic lights between Tinwhistle and the Woodhead Road. That's because of the, I think there's two or three sets of lights because of the emergency services still trying to sort that fires out. But apart from that, we seem to be okay this morning. A62, Old Road, both directions, Manchester Street roundabout. There's roadworks there, the flyover, diversion in operation. Also picking up a Park Parade in Ashton. It seemed to be slow on Stockport Road through Denton. And Mosley Road at the junction with Darnton Road. That's also a bit slow this morning. All seems to be okay on the trains and the trams. You bang up today to 8:48.
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Archie Bell of the Drells. Here I go again at Tameside Radio. So after 9 o'clock this morning, I want to talk about a topic that's in the news today. Blokes and mascara. It's called manscara. It's a new craze. Seriously, hit me on this one. It's a new craze blokes are doing to make them look better and look after themselves. Manscara. We'll talk about more on that in a second. Brian Adams, news next at Tameside Radio Breakfast.

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1: Andy Burnham says he's determined to grip the issue of small boat crossings after visiting the UK's Border Operations Centre in Dover. Phil Towers reports.
2: Well, the Prime Minister insists his government won't be complacent despite a sharp fall in arrivals this year so far. Speaking during a visit to Dover, he pledged to be relentless in targeting people smuggling gangs while creating safe and legal routes for refugees. Well, more than 14,500 people have crossed the Channel so far this year. That is 43% fewer than at the same point last year.
1: Tens of thousands of teenagers who are starting university next month have already had their first meningitis B vaccine. Three young people died as a result of outbreaks earlier this year, including the largest and fastest seen in the UK. A number of heat health alerts are now in place across England. Amber alerts will be in place for the East Midlands, East of England, South East and London until 9 a.m. on Wednesday. Elsewhere, the North West, Yorkshire and the Humber, West Midlands and South West regions will be under a yellow alert. Well, as the UK is on track for a record number of heat-related deaths, concerns over vulnerable people are growing. The UK Health Security Agency estimated that there were 2,877 deaths related to hot weather in just May and June this year. Alice Squires is a training product manager for the British Red Cross.
3: The very young babies and young children and those in the older category, their thermostat doesn't quite work as well as it might do. That means that their temperature can fluctuate and it can be more difficult for them.
1: Drivers have stolen an average of nearly £200,000 of fuel every day since the start of the Iran war in late February. Analysis from Forecourt Eye shows incidents of it have risen by 20%, and the increase in fuel prices means the value of what's been stolen has risen by nearly a half. And Ariana Grande says she plans to take a break from public-facing work and the scrutiny that it brings. A spokesperson for the singer says she'll be taking a break when she ends her Eternal Sunshine tour in London later this month. From Radio News Hub, I'm Frankie Hairsine.
4: Radio Works. This Road Traffic Awareness Month, there's a warning for road users to be aware of e-bikes and e-scooters, as figures show over 1,300 collisions involving e-scooters last year alone. Here's Steve Hardman, Police Relationships Manager at Slater & Gordon.
5: As e-bikes and e-scooters become more common, it's important that people understand the rules around using them. Many privately owned e-scooters can't legally be ridden on public roads, pavements or cycle lanes, and misuse can put both riders and pedestrians at risk. Taking a few minutes to understand the law can help keep everyone safe. 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
6: And now with the local headlines, I'm Claire Webber. Tameside Council says it's taking early action to tackle a predicted £15 million budget overspend. Rising demand for services, inflation and increasing costs have all put pressure on council finances. Cost-cutting measures include reducing non-essential spending, improving efficiency and stepping up financial monitoring. The council says the aim is to protect frontline services while avoiding the need to dip into its 15.7 million emergency reserves. Age UK Oldham is appealing for volunteers to support a new scheme helping older people overcome loneliness and regain confidence. The Enabling Connections programme will match volunteers with older residents who may be isolated following bereavement, illness or reduced mobility. The charity says no specialist experience is needed, with full training provided, and hopes more people will come forward to help older residents reconnect with their communities. A schoolgirl from St Mary's Catholic Voluntary Academy in Glossop has won a national primary engineer competition. Kaya impressed judges with her design for a device aimed at helping prevent knee ligament injuries in female footballers. She was one of two winners in her age group, whilst classmates George and Nina also received highly commended awards for their innovative designs. For more local news, visit tamesideradio.com.
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7: After a cloudy start, the good news, bright sunny spells throughout the day today, warm sunshine this afternoon as well, and then clouds will return this evening with a possibility of rain in places. It's going to be a hot one today, folks. It's going to be 28 degrees in some parts, so yeah, do the best you can. The great news, though, it's going to get cooler as the week goes on.

10 past 9. Good morning. Welcome to Monday Breakfast at Tameside Radio. Nice to have you company today. I know Monday's a difficult one. It's difficult. It's like a long, long way to the weekend, but don't worry, we'll get through it, me and you, together. Like we do every day. Keep Tameside Radio with you. Loads of great songs, day and night. That's the great thing about what we do. We have such a huge variety of stuff. It really is nice to have it. Right, OK, so news then this morning that many of Britain's blokes are beauty addicts, apparently, you know, spending a fortune on manicures and mascara. Yeah, that's a new word for my dictionary, mascara. Overall spending amongst blokes has shot up 77% year on year. And male shoppers are now making up 21% of all beauty purchases. Really? I didn't know that. But the thing is, though, there's so much out there now, isn't there? There's, like, ranges for blokes as well as women, obviously. But you can spend a fortune on looking good. I mean, I've spent, what, thousands and thousands of pounds on looking good. And I don't know what's going wrong at all. It's not working. But no, it's true. Mascara, it's the biggest thing now. So, yeah, 21% of all purchases on beauty products are by blokes. So now you know. Imagine this lipstick I'm wearing today. It's not really my colour, to be honest with you. Try to be a bit darker, I think.

Miley Cyrus sings in Lover, Tameside Radio Breakfast. Woke me up, I tell you. 9:15 on this Monday morning. So spin it or bin it, your final chance now to vote on this. The voting's been interesting this morning. Seems to be going one way and one way only. Here's the song. Going back a bit, this one. It's like a one-hit wonder. For Edelweiss, Bring Me Edelweiss.

0: hear the song in full, text the word spin it, or if you want me to bin the song, text the word bin it. Our usual WhatsApp number, 07787 350452. 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

sound of ABBA, Money, Money, Money. Mmm. It's a rich man's world. This is Tameside Radio Breakfast for a Monday morning. This is Mark Andrews. Hope you're okay today. Traditional summer games like rounders, hula hooping and skipping are apparently popular again. Remember the 70s? If you're old enough to remember, you used to play stuff like that all the time. Play den, hiding in a den and stuff like that. Over three quarters of parents asked said their kids spend far too long on computer screens. It's so true, isn't it? You know, whether it's tablets or phones, we spend far too much time. They just want to get outside and play traditional games. And apparently, stuff like, you know, like hula hooping and skipping and stuff like that are back again. Tag. This is on this list. What's tag? Is that like tick? Tick, you got the lurgy kind of thing. You used to go up to somebody and go, tick, you got the lurgy, and run away. Do you remember that days? they're all making a comeback, apparently. Skipping. I could never, ever fathom how to skip in my life. Rounders are going to do that. Hula hooping. That again, hula hooping. Take some skill. Frisbeeing. You see, you can't beat a good frisbee. They're all things that are coming back slowly. This is life is doing a big circle, isn't it? Everything's coming back from the games in the 70s and the 80s. They're all coming back slowly. So, yeah, so even grown-ups can get involved with this. Maybe just kind of like knock on your mate's door tonight. All right, mate. Are you come out to play skipping? Or rounders? Or tick. But yeah, good old games. It gets people interactive, doesn't it? It gets people healthy on the outside as well. Right, Ariana Grande. This is Tameside Radio Breakfast for a Monday morning.

0: Grande. Tameside Radio Breakfast for a Monday morning. So we're talking about those games before you used to play as kids that are coming back and stuff like that. One thing I used to play all the time, we used to have these grids in the playground at school, and they were not massive grids because all blocked up with mud. We used to play marbles. Does anybody remember doing Steely Dobbers? Those big marbles. Used to be worth a fortune. Used to play marbles at break times because we used to have at lunchtime, we had a first sit-in and a second sit-in. And, you could just spend half an hour playing marbles with your mates and stuff like that. And if you lost them all, then that was it. You had to go buy some more. But those were the memories we used to grow up with. Bring them back, that's what I say. Right, let's have a look at the road, shall we? 9:30.
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0: Motorways seem to be all right. Still busy around the M67 westbound. That's the Denton Island. It's always busy around there, so just allow a bit of extra time for that if you're heading that way. A57 Hyde Road, Mottram Moor, Mottram in Longdendale. Usual slow traffic there, about 5 to 10 minutes to get through that bottleneck. The A628 Woodhead Pass has traffic lights on. There's about 2 or 3 sets of lights, I believe, between Tintwistle and Woodhead Road. It is open, but there are traffic lights, so the traffic taking its turns there, so bear that in mind. And if you're heading Oldham Way, the A62, that's the Oldham, that's a flyover bit. They're doing some works on there. The flyover's closed at the Manchester Street roundabout, so you need to get off before it and then get back on it again later, so there's diversions in place. Just make sure you follow those. And you're okay. The train's looking all right, I think. Let's have a quick look at Glossop boards. They seem to be all on time, which is good. And the Stevie Bridge boards, they are all on time. That's what we like to see on a Monday morning.
2: 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There's no agent like home.

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6: The band Massive Attack have called being banned from Singapore a surreal experience after displaying a Palestinian flag during their show. After unfurling and displaying the flag whilst performing, they were subject to a police investigation, which led them to be banned from the country. They said they did not imagine that merely holding up a flag of a sovereign state recognised by over 150 countries would violate any law. Oscar winner Taika Waititi has said that people must embrace technology or be left behind, adding that she thinks humans will be fine. The 50-year-old New Zealand filmmaker has directed and produced the upcoming film Clara and the Sun, starring Jenny Ortega as an AI figure who finds friendship in a complicated young woman. And up-and-coming journalists aged between 18 and 30 are being offered the chance to win up to £2,500 in cash and career mentoring under a new awards initiative launched with support from the Queen. The Queen Camilla Future of Journalism Awards will give 25 winning journalists each year a cash prize for training, equipment and travel.
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Ellie Goulding on Tameside Radio with a black Prada dress. Very expensive one. You can get cheaper ones at the charity shop, I guess. There you go. Right, what have we got? 9:41 on this Monday morning. Can I say thank you to Paula and Stanley for your lovely message? Thank you so much. Really appreciate that. And we talked about before about the things you should do. Knock and run. Yes. Have you done knock and run as a kid? I think we all have done it. I tell you what, I used to do knock and run when I was young. And Mrs. Wright at number 18, where we used to live, oh, she was proper one. She wore a penny and always had a dishcloth in her hand. People of that age, you know, always had dishcloths in their hand, didn't they? And wore a penny because they were always baking. And every time we used to go and then run off, she'd literally, I'm sure, she was stood behind the door waiting for us, you know what I mean? But she used to hate us. She should shout at us down the street. We're dead scared of her. You know what I mean? She had a moustache. She was so weird. Anyway, right, the results of our voting this morning, spin it or bin it, we'll find out after Kim Sims.

Kim Sims, Too Blind to See It, 103.6 FM. This is Tameside Radio. What a memory that song brings back. This is the great thing about the music we play here at Tameside, is every so often you'll get one thinking, crikey, where's that come from? But things are going to get better, and we will have more variety coming very soon here at Tameside Radio. Right, so Spin It or Bin It, this is the song we've been voting on this morning. It's a song we may have been buying back in the day, you know, a long time ago. Will we hear the song in its entirety, or will the song be binned? I think today, unanimous decision on this, Edelweiss, Bring Me Edelweiss.

your votes have counted and you wanted to bin it this morning. Interesting. Thank you very much. Right, Estelle, American Boy on Tameside Breakfast.

0: something great for a Monday morning. Olivia Dean. It ain't perfect, but might be. Tameside Radio Breakfast. Nearly 5 to 10. So coming up after 10 o'clock this morning, 10 big songs from 1 year. The clues you'll be given, it's all down to you. We'll have a go in a couple of minutes.
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1: 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Ashton, Stalybridge, Audenshaw, Droylsden, Denton, Mottram, Duckinfield, Mosley.

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1: The Prime Minister says his government will be relentless in tackling small boat crossings. More than 14,500 people have crossed the channel so far this year. That's down 43% on the same point last year. But Andy Burnham says they need to do more. Rob Jones is the head of operations at the National Crime Agency.
2: The gangs that are involved in this activity are ruthless. They have no rules. They don't care about the migrants and they are exploiting them at scale. We're acting to both preserve life but prevent crossings. And we act not just in the UK, but overseas and upstream from the threat.
1: A 35-year-old man's been arrested after the death of a 9-year-old girl who was found seriously injured at an industrial estate in Arbroath. Police Scotland say she was found just after midnight this morning and later died in hospital in Dundee. Tens of thousands of teenagers who are starting university next month have already had their first meningitis B vaccine. 3 young people died as a result of outbreaks earlier this year, including the largest and fastest seen in the UK. The UK Health Security Agency has reported an estimated 2,877 heat-related deaths in just May and June this year. Alice Squires, a training product manager for the British Red Cross, says heatstroke can be managed by regulating a person's temperature.
3: If somebody's starting to go into heat stroke, where the skin's really flushed and they're not actually sweating at all, that's where you'd get something like a wet T-shirt or a damp sheet and actually pour water over it to replicate the sweating for them. And at that point, you really would be on the phone to 999.
1: Well, heat health alerts are now in force for large parts of England this morning, with some areas forecast to be hotter than Greek holiday hotspots. The Met Office says temperatures could reach 35 Celsius in the southeast later. That's higher than forecast for the islands of Mykonos, Rhodes and Santorini. And an average of nearly £200,000 worth of fuel has been stolen every day since the start of the Iran oil crisis. Fuel prevention company Forecourt I say incidents have risen by 20% in the months since the conflict began. The average price of a litre of petrol has now climbed to 160 pence. That's the latest from Radio News Hub. I'm Frankie Hersine.
4: Millions of motorists were missold car finance and are due hundreds and hundreds of pounds in compensation. Now you can claim for free using the FCA redress scheme, which your lender should contact you about if you're eligible. But if you can't be bothered with all that faff, then let the claims guys legal handle everything for you. So if you bought cars on finance between 2007 and 2024, then text PCP to 60777 now.
5: The claims guys.
6: Now with the local headlines, I'm Claire Webber. Tameside Council says it's taking early action to tackle a predicted £15 million budget overspend. Rising demand for services, inflation and increasing costs have all put pressure on council finances. Cost-cutting measures include reducing non-essential spending, improving efficiency and stepping up financial monitoring. The council says the aim is to protect frontline services while avoiding the need to dip into its 15.7 million emergency reserves. Age UK Oldham is appealing for volunteers to support a new scheme helping older people overcome loneliness and regain confidence. The Enabling Connections programme will match volunteers with older residents who may be isolated following bereavement, illness or reduced mobility. The charity says no specialist experience is needed, with full training provided, and hopes more people will come forward to help older residents reconnect with their communities. A schoolgirl from St Mary's Catholic Voluntary Academy in Glossop has won a national primary engineer competition. Kaya impressed judges with her design for a device aimed at helping prevent knee ligament injuries in female footballers. She was one of two winners in her age group, whilst classmates George and Nina also received highly commended awards for their innovative designs. For more local news, visit tamesideradio.com.
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8: Right, Monday's weather. Cloudy start, but the good news, plenty of bright spell today. Warm sunshine this afternoon. Clouds increasing later on tonight with a possibility of one or two showers and highs of a sweltering 28 degrees today.
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So, already people are texting through with the year, which is correct. We'll do some names in just a sec. This is the year that the UK markets launch of the Chrysler Alpine, the British badged version of the French-built Simca 1307. Crikey, this is for anoraks, isn't it? Which was voted the European Car of the Year before Christmas of this particular year. And also, hurricane-force winds up to 105 miles an hour killed 22 people across Britain and caused millions of pounds worth of damage to buildings and vehicles. This was quite a notable year for this. And this song was in the charts from T-Rex on Tameside Radio. We love to-

10 at 10 countdown from Tameside Radio. T-Rex, I love to boogie. So, good morning to Ed. Good morning, sir. I'll have a guess. Is it... correct. Thank you, Ed, for your message first through this morning. And it was ABBA at number one. You'll have to find out in just a bit, Ed. But thank you very much for your message. This was the year that the first commercial Concorde flight takes off from Heathrow Airport for Bahrain. And the Queen opens the new National Exhibition Centre, the NEC, in Birmingham, situated near the city's airport. Any ideas? Do you remember the very first Concorde flight? Have a go. 07787 350 452 is our WhatsApp number. 07787 350 452. Go on, have a go at it. I'm sure you know the answer. This is Brian Ferry on a 10 at 10 countdown from Tameside Radio. And now the-

the 10 at 10 countdown from Tameside Radio. On this Monday morning, we can do it. We can do the whole week together, me and you together, can't we? I know it's Monday. It's one of those days you think, oh. Anyway, have a go at this. Just for a bit of fun, John Curry becomes Britain's first gold medalist in skating at the Winter Olympics. And also production of the Hellman Imp. Who remembers them? Ends after 13 years. It's due to be replaced the following year by a three-door hatchback based on a shortened Avenger floor pan. So, yeah, interesting. I love the Hillman Imp. What a car. They were brilliant. 07787 350452, if you can remember the year. I'll have a go at it. And this song in the charts at the time from the Bee Gees.

the 10 out of 10 countdown from Tameside Radio. Bee Gees, You Should Be Dancing. Remember it well. The disco days. Right. Morning to Sean and Line at Richmond saying, is it 19? Yes, you are spot on, Line at Richmond. So, well, morning to you. David's been on as well. Good morning. Fantastic year today. Is it? Yes, it is. You're spot on as well, David. One clue for today, a long, hot summer. We remember it well. We really do. I'm trying not to say that, but we do. School had broken up and, yeah, like every other kid in the country, he says, a 10-year-old me was having a great time from morning till tea time. Also remember seeing Blue Peter cover their very first commercial Concorde flight to America. Leslie Judd travelled on it. She was a presenter, wasn't she, on Blue Peter. I have the actual annuals, the Blue Peter annuals. I think I was missing the first three. I have no idea what happened to them. But, yeah, it was broadcast on the programme. David Duckenfield, thank you so much for that. Much appreciated. This was also the year that Harold Wilson announces his resignation as Prime Minister of the UK to take effect on the 5th of April of this year. And Anita Roddick opens the very first branch of the Body Shop. We all know it today. It's everywhere, isn't it? So, any ideas? Has the heat given it away? Of course, the big heat of this year. 07787 350 452 on the WhatsApp. Go on, have a bash. This is in the charts. Queen, You're My Best Friend from Tameside Radio.

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And this was the year the United Kingdom win.

show. So, given the clues, any ideas? This was in the charts. Isley Brothers, Harvest for the World. We'll do some more shout-outs in a second. 07787 350 452.

nearly half ten on Monday morning from Tameside Radio. Actually, brothers, for this particular year, what is it? Come on, we're in the 70s somewhere, I think it's fair to say. Lots of people getting it right. One or two out. Kelly in Hyde. Good morning, Kelly. 1 year out, Kelly. What is going on? Paul in Denton got it right. Also to Rachel as well. Trevor, Harry, Sue as well. All of the texts getting it right this morning. 07787 350452. As we edge closer to the number one in this particular year.

0: Monday's 10 at 10 countdown from Tameside Radio. Always, always, every time I give a football clue, it seems to give it away. This was the year that Southampton FC win the very first major trophy of their 91-year history when a goal from Bobby Stokes gives the Football League Second Division club a surprise 1-0 win over Manchester City in the FA Cup final at Wembley Stadium. Does that give it away? 07787 350 452. Have a go. As we head to number one very shortly, up next, Jimmy James and the Vagabonds on Tameside Radio.
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The 10 10 countdown from Tameside Radio. Morning to Bill in Drulsden. Bill, thank you very much for your message. You are 1 year out, Bill. Sorry about that, but you're so close, but just a little out. This was the year the Rally Grifter was introduced this year as the heavy-duty, fat-tired rival to the classic chopper bike. Remember, if you, for those that had a Grifter or a chopper bike, you should put card with a washing peg on the spokes. There was something exciting about that in the day, believe me. And also the classic pogo stick. It was part of the top 10 Christmas toys of this year. A pogo stick, a bit too dynamic for me. I could never manage. I could never stay upright, to be honest with you. But yeah, the pogo stick and the Rally Grifter. Some of the top toys of this particular year. Where are we in the 70s? We'll find out next after this.

Prince and Helen Must Be Missing an Angel from Tameside Radio's 10 at 10 countdown. The year where petrol was 77 pence a gallon, a pint had cost you 32 pence. Really? And a loaf of bread, 19 pence. Gives you an idea, doesn't it? Did you get it right? 1976. Well done, you've got it right, and everybody else who messaged in. But that's today's 10 out of 10 countdown on Tameside Radio. Do another one tomorrow, same time.

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Well done, you for getting it right. Elton John, Kiki D. Don't Go Breaking My Heart, 1976. That's it from me. Enjoy the rest of your Monday. Martin Emery's next here on Tameside Radio. And it's got a stack of cool songs as well to keep you cool in this warm weather today. This is Sugar Babes and Posh at the Button, Tameside Breakfast.

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1: Right, it's 11 o'clock now. Good morning to you. Time for an update with the very latest news headlines. Here's Frankie Hairsign.
2: Andy Burnham says he's determined to grip the issue of small boat crossings after visiting the UK's Border Operations Centre in Dover. The Prime Minister insists his government won't be complacent despite a sharp fall in arrivals this year. But Shadow Home Secretary Chris Philps says the decline isn't down to the government's actions.
3: Well, the only thing stopping illegal immigrants getting to the UK is the high wave height in the English Channel this year. A fishing boat skipper told me that last week. I was in northern France last Wednesday, and I witnessed hundreds of illegal immigrants taking off from the French coast.
2: A man's been arrested after the death of a 9-year-old girl in Arbroath. She was found with serious injuries at an industrial estate and later died in hospital this morning. Police say a 35-year-old was arrested in connection with her death. Parents are being warned that children can start carrying knives far before the teenage years. It's part of a new campaign which will see posters put up across the country featuring images of teddy bears and dolls with knife wounds. Campaigners say children carrying knives is a growing trend that's being overlooked. A British national is reportedly among the survivors after two firefighting helicopters crashed in Greece. Two people are reported to have died in the crash. The UK Health Security Agency have reported an estimated 2,877 heat-related deaths in just May and June this year. Extreme temperature conditions like heatstroke can disrupt blood flow and cause confusion. Alice Squires, a training product manager for the British Red Cross, says because of the confusion, those struggling might not know.
4: It is really, really valid and appropriate for people to keep an eye on each other. Look out for your friends, your relatives, your work colleagues. If they're not behaving the way that they normally do and you think it's heat related, look out for one another and help with spotting some of those signs.
2: Heat health alerts are also now in place across large swathes of England and will be enforced until Wednesday morning. And the curtains closed on another Commonwealth Games with Australia storming to the top of the table. England came in second while Scotland and Wales finished fifth and ninth respectively. From Radio News Hub, I'm Frankie Hairsign.
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6: And now with the local headlines, I'm Claire Webber. Tameside Council says it's taking early action to tackle a predicted £15 million budget overspend. Rising demand for services, inflation and increasing costs have all put pressure on council finances. Cost-cutting measures include reducing non-essential spending, improving efficiency and stepping up financial monitoring. The council says the aim is to protect frontline services while avoiding the need to dip into its 15.7 million emergency reserves. Age UK Oldham is appealing for volunteers to support a new scheme helping older people overcome loneliness and regain confidence. The Enabling Connections programme will match volunteers with older residents who may be isolated following bereavement, illness or reduced mobility. The charity says no specialist experience is needed, with full training provided, and hopes more people will come forward to help older residents reconnect with their communities. A schoolgirl from St Mary's Catholic Voluntary Academy in Glossop has won a national primary engineer competition. Kaya impressed judges with her design for a device aimed at helping prevent knee ligament injuries in female footballers. She was one of two winners in her age group, whilst classmates George and Nina also received highly commended awards for their innovative designs. For more local news, visit tamesideradio.com.
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1: So today, one or two outbreaks of light rain expected early evening. Between now and then, those sunny intervals, just a slightly thicker cloud later on this afternoon. 23 degrees, rather warm high at the moment. We are going to be topping out at a very warm 27 degrees later on this afternoon. And any of that rain will be dying out overnight tonight. One or two clear spells expected, but feeling pretty warm. Down to around about 17 degrees. Largely cloudy start tomorrow, showery by the afternoon, and highs remaining quite warm, actually, at 24.

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So going through the week's diary already then. It's like a packed one, doesn't it? It's Craig David doing his 7 days and Spandau Ballet with Gold. Tameside Radio, today's best music and your favourite songs of all time. So 1976 on Mark's 10 of 10 countdown this morning. Probably best we didn't hear Brotherhood of Man in full there. I think a short 10-second snippet is more than enough, actually. And we might avoid them on this show as well. Lots coming up today. This is Martin. Stick around if you can. We'll tell you more about what's on the way the other side of this.

0: Lady Gaga then, doing the Dead Dance. And rumours she might be teaming up with Beyonce very soon for a brand new single. Watch this space, as they say. 16 minutes after 11. Good morning from Tameside Radio. So you've had a great weekend. Hope you've had a good start to Monday. Hope it's been slightly better than mine, actually. I broke two mugs at home this morning. Mug number one fell into mug number two, which then also broke. And they said everything happens in threes, doesn't it? So I need to take extra care in here today. Lots of expensive equipment around, you know what I'm saying? School time options quiz we'll be playing later. Statistically speaking, we'll be here. Ideas if you fancy entertaining the family this week. We've got some of those for you. Coolcations are now a thing as well. We might talk about that. There's some great songs coming up. Disco Bambino soon and Tenatronic play next day.
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the jam is pumping. Look ahead, the crowd is jumping. Pump it up a little more. Get the party going on the dance floor. See, 'cause that's where the party's at. And you find out if you do.

Same Side Radio, today's best music and your favourite songs of all time. Pumping up the jam with those Teletronic types then. Disco Bambino soon. Christina Aguilera coming up as well. 3rd of August already. Yes, August the 3rd. Apparently celebrating Clean Your Floors Day today. Very important. It's also National Watermelon Day. That'll be refreshing. We're celebrating Glossy Hair Day. It's also Big Forehead Day. Basically a celebration of T-Fowl Man Day. And, oh, hello, it's apparently Grab Some Nuts Day today. Yes, Grab Nuts Day. Encouraging us to celebrate a healthy, tasty and versatile treat, obviously. Have to clear that up.

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1: And Disco Bambino, Dancing Without You before that. Well, good morning, how are you? Mrs. Martin, thank you for joining us. A little bit busy around Hyde Road at the moment. If you're heading into the centre of Mottram from the M67, queues on Backmore as well, just joining at Mottram Moor. In fact, Mottram Moor pretty much all the way down the hill to the Gunning Lights there. Solid traffic through Hollingworth on Market Street. Manchester Road backing up into Tintwistle. Looking about 15 minutes just to get to the Gunning Lights along that queue, by the way. Woolley Lane also affected by queuing traffic south of the Woolleybridge roundabout as well onto Brookfield Road. So it's really rather busy along that stretch. Centre of Glossop seeing the usual heavy traffic along High Street West before Arundel Street. Just crossing over towards High Street East, Victoria Street up to the A57, also slow. On the Woodhead, we've got some temporary traffic lights in place now just to assist with the emergency services and the recent fire. It has reopened, but there are pockets of delays just outside Tintwistle, just to warn you. So it might be a good idea just to allow yourself some extra journey time if you need to use the Woodhead Pass. A little bit heavier than usual for this time of day, approaching the end of the M67 on the westbound there towards the Denton Island. Slowing down well before you get to the Crown Point entry slip roads there. Through the centre of Denton, northbound Stockport Road, looking really rather slow up to the A57. A57 as well, eastbound Manchester Road is crossing over towards Hyde Road, looking a little bit busy, and fairly busy on Oldham Road coming into Ashton as well, south down towards the Wellington Road lights there. Other major routes around the area generally okay. Pretty solid through the Simmerston Island on the anti-clockwise M60 through those roadworks at the moment as you get back onto the main carriageway. And to be honest, once you pass 17 of Presswich and Whitefield, it's still remaining quite slow actually towards the Eccles Interchange at Junction 12. The M61 joining at Swinton, also seeing queue in traffic. Elsewhere though, things generally okay. Public transport on the tram, just to warn you, faulty tram leading to delays at the moment between Ashton and Eccles, and slightly further afield, faulty train means services experiencing delays between Hazelgrove and Stockport. Any updates from you, always welcome. 0330 123 0181 is our travel line number. That's 0330 123 0181.

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Zoo. Same Side Radio, today's best music and your favourite songs of all time. Shakira doing Zoo. Crapwork with the model before that. 22 minutes to midday. Hope your summer break is going okay. Hope the kids aren't too bored yet. Fancy getting up to something this week, by the way. There's a nice little event taking place on Wednesday that you might want to be part of. I'll give you the lowdown on that. The other side of this from 1987.

was her debut then. 1987, Proceeded China in Your Hand, to Powell's Heart and Soul. Alex Warren on the way, Tameside Radio with today's best music and your favourite songs of all time. That's what it's all about. And thank you for joining us this morning. If you're just turning up, by the way, hope you had a terrific weekend. Now, something to look forward to this week, particularly if you fancy entertaining the family, actually. Theatre in the Parks is back in Tameside for the summertime, and you can enjoy a fantastic programme here of, note the word, free, yes, free, outdoor performances, creative children's activities, some of the borough's most beautiful green spaces. We're talking circus antics, magical storytelling, woodland adventures, hands-on arts experiences. There's something for everybody to enjoy here. Now, the next event on Wednesday is Caspian's Storm. Now, this is by LAS Theatre, and it's going to be filled with adventure and storytelling magic, a family-friendly performance promising to capture hearts and spark imaginations. Now, this is all going to be taking place in Duckinfield Park on Wednesday. So, Duckinfield Park, the place to be. Two performances, one at 11 o'clock and another at 2 o'clock. 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So if you're up for that, go support it. Caspian Storm is being performed by LAS Theatre in Duckinfield Park on Wednesday. Two free performances, 11 o'clock and 2 o'clock. There's some fun to be had with the family, I would have thought. Here's Alex Warren now, here at Tameside.

0: Same Side Radio, the brilliant Alex Warren doing Passenger then. 13 minutes to midday. It's flying by this morning, isn't it, really? Good to have you with us. This is Martin. Is it going to play this time? Thank you. There we go. Slight delay on me jingle there, actually. Great music to come before the news headlines. Ollie and Sabrina Johnson play.
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That's Ollie. Dance with me tonight, Tameside Radio. A couple of months ago, of course, he was taking part in his, shall we say, endurance challenge. This was in aid of Soccer Aid, wasn't it? 249 miles, Manchester to London. He was running, he was cycling, and he was rowing. Somebody's been looking into this, and they've said, he's about 42 now, Ollie Murs. They say he's, to quote, in the advanced category for his age when it comes to his ability to take part in endurance events. Wow, that's all right then. Advanced. That's one for your CV, isn't it? News headlines coming up. We'll be checking out the school time options quiz, extra tuition edition, the other side of midday as well. More about that to come. Right now, let's take you way back. I love this song. James Ingram, Michael McDonald, Yamo Be There. Same song.

0: Yummo be there. James Ingram, Michael McDonald, Tameside Radio. Now, on Friday on the School Time Options Quiz, we had geography, English literature and history. So extra tuition again this week. We'll see what pops up at around about 20 to 1. Listen out for the class bell to summon you to the school. Thank you. And we'll be checking out Tame Impala and Jenny. We've got a classic from The Boss on the way. And back to 1987 with the Bananas in just a second.
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0: That's exactly 12 midday now. Good afternoon to you. Time for an update with the very latest news headlines. Here's Tanita Sims.
2: Reform UK wants to use the Royal Navy to stop small boat arrivals from France.
3: Operation Fortress will be a combined military operation. It will save lives, it will help the French in fulfilling their job of stopping the boats, and it will save a huge amount of money.
2: That was then leader Nigel Farage speaking as he announced the plans. It comes as the Prime Minister Andy Burnham says his government will be relentless in tackling small boat crossings. Next, it's understood the English and Welsh associations have formally withdrawn their support for Gianni Infantino. It's over his efforts to sell off stakes in the World Cup to private investors. Infantino announced last week he was shelving the widely denounced plan that was rejected by three confederations, but his decade-long reign as the head of FIFA remains under intense scrutiny. Heat health alerts are in place for large parts of England. Some areas are even forecast to be hotter than holiday hotspots. The Met Office says temperatures could reach 35 degrees Celsius in the southeast later. Most people think others are more vulnerable to health misinformation, but that's not true. The Academy of Medical Sciences says almost 70% of UK adults think it's difficult for other people to spot misleading health information, compared with 28% who say they struggle themselves. Yvonne Doyle from the Academy explains.
4: We do so much of our lives online that the sources of this misleading information will know exactly how you live, what you buy, you know, what you really want to hear, and therefore can feed in this kind of mis or disinformation, as it is called sometimes. You may well believe it.
2: And Ariana Grande says she plans to take a break from public-facing work and the scrutiny that it brings. A spokesperson for the singer says she'll be taking a break when she ends her Eternal Sunshine tour in London later this month. That's the latest from Radio News Hub. I'm Tanita Sims.
5: 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Here's Steve Hardman, Police Relationships Manager at Slater & Gordon.
6: As e-bikes and e-scooters become more common, it's important that people understand the rules around using them. 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
7: And now with the local headlines, I'm Claire Webber. Tameside Council says it's taking early action to tackle a predicted £15 million budget overspend. Rising demand for services, inflation and increasing costs have all put pressure on council finances. Cost-cutting measures include reducing non-essential spending, improving efficiency and stepping up financial monitoring. The council says the aim is to protect frontline services while avoiding the need to dip into its 15.7 million emergency reserves. Age UK Oldham is appealing for volunteers to support a new scheme helping older people overcome loneliness and regain confidence. The Enabling Connections programme will match volunteers with older residents who may be isolated following bereavement, illness or reduced mobility. The charity says no specialist experience is needed, with full training provided, and hopes more people will come forward to help older residents reconnect with their communities. A schoolgirl from St Mary's Catholic Voluntary Academy in Glossop has won a national primary engineer competition. Kaya impressed judges with her design for a device aimed at helping prevent knee ligament injuries in female footballers. She was one of two winners in her age group, whilst classmates George and Nina also received highly commended awards for their innovative designs. For more local news, visit TamesideRadio.com.
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0: So this afternoon, some outbreaks of light rain on the way. Probably not until early evening, actually. It's going to be dry and bright with a few sunny intervals to look forward to for the next few hours at least. 27 Celsius the high later on this afternoon, 23 at the moment. Overnight tonight, the rain should be dying out, actually. We're down to a warm 17 during the early hours. One or two sunny intervals first thing tomorrow morning, but soon clouding over. By tomorrow afternoon, some showery outbreaks of rain, which actually might be turning a little heavier towards the evening for a while. And tops for Tuesday up to around about 24 degrees. Good afternoon, 4 minutes after 12 now. Shall we continue?

That's a boss, then. Bruce Springsteen doing Human Touch. Loving the First Degree from the Bananas as well. Tameside Radio. With today's best music and your favourite songs of all time. Here we are then, Monday afternoon, August the 3rd then today. August has arrived. August, previously known as Sextilis. Yes, Sextilis. Now, this was until the Romans came along. In ABC, it was the 6th of 10 months at the time in the Roman calendar, which began with March. Although in Anglo-Saxon's time, it was known as Weed Month, meaning Weed Month. Well, I think a month of Sextilis sounds more appealing. Go back to Sextilis. 13 after 12, it's Tame Impala.

Mojo. Lady, hear me tonight, Tameside Radio, quizzing in about 20 minutes then. Extra tuition again this week on the School Time Options Quiz, the game where we learn together. We'll do that from around about 12:40. Now, just ahead of Role Model and In Excess, a reminder about something that's going to be taking place this evening once again. This is Andy's Man Club. The session's held every Monday evening between 7 and 9, actually, and completely free to attend as well. Just a reminder that you're never alone, no matter how heavy the storm might feel right now. Confidential, non-judgmental, peer-to-peer support with no referrals, no sign-ups, no pressure. You can just turn up. You can choose to talk if you wish. You can just choose to listen. It's entirely up to you. But locally, you'll find sessions in Ashton, at Ashton United Football Club, also in Denton at the Oasis Centre, which you'll find on Tatton Road. Active Medlock in Drawsden on Gardenfold Way will be hosting a meeting tonight, as will be Stalybridge Celtic Football Club at Bowerfold. So Ashton, Denton, Drawsden, Stalybridge, if you're up for any of those meetings. You can get all the details on the website, by the way, andysmanclub.co.uk. 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
0: Okay, School Time Options Quiz, Extra Tuition Edition on the way. We've got the classic Oasis song that is Wonderwall for you very shortly as well. Goodness me, it's a busy afternoon through the centre of Denton, isn't it? Northbound Stockport Road, extremely slow to the A57, just away from Crown Point and Ashton Road, looking quite slow. And if you're using the A57, both directions through Denton at the moment, Manchester Road heading eastbound, Hyde Road westbound, all very, very busy. Usual delays at the end of the M67 onto Hyde Road, by the way, into the centre of Mottram. Mottram Moor also looking very slow, particularly up the hill. Absolutely solid all the way back to the Gunning Lights, and then through Hollingworth you've got queues along Market Street. Woolley Lane seeing queues back to the Woolley Bridge roundabout. You're looking maybe around about a 10 minute delay there. Centre of Glossop really slow straight off Dinting Vale, actually queues just forming before the mini roundabouts there, and onto High Street west down towards Arundel Street. High Street east inbound is slow back to Manor Park actually as you approach Victoria Street, Norfolk Street. Victoria Street as well also pretty slow up to the A57. If you're going to be using the Woodhead, yes, it has reopened now, but we do have some temporary lights in place just to assist the emergency services there with the fire, so you are going to hit some queues just outside Tintwistle actually, just to warn you, so do allow yourself some extra journey time if you do need to use the Woodhead Pass. A little bit slow around Park Parade back from the Cavendish Street lights down towards the BT roundabout in Ashton at the moment, but the other major routes around the area generally okay. A little bit busy around the Simmerster Island through the roadworks anti-clockwise on the M60, just getting back onto the main carriageway there. The clockwise section a little bit slow into Simmerster actually, just passing 17 at Prestwich and Whitefield, and just around the other side of town as usual, heavy traffic from Swinton at junction 15 there with the M60 one joining anti-clockwise down to Eccles at junction 12. The rest of the network appears to be fine at the moment. On local public transport, a faulty tram leading to one or two delays between Ashton and Eccles right now, and also between East Didsbury and Rochdale Town Centre, but the other services appear to be okay. Any travel updates from you, do get in touch. 0330 123 0181 is our travel line number. That's 0330 123 0181.
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0: Smith, Niall Horan, Drive Safe. Oasis doing Wonderwall as well. Tameside Radio, hello. So here we go, extra tuition for the summer break. Three multiple choice questions coming up, each on a different school subject. And yes, virtual gold stars awarded if you get 3 out of 3. The game where we learn together is your school time options quiz. So let's hear from the head, see where she's going to send us to this afternoon then.
1: Attention please, for today's lessons, please proceed to corridor 4.
0: Oh, the dreaded corridor number 4, which is a bit of a trek actually. But let's get ourselves down there as quickly as possible. And with our first call to lesson, we're just outside room number 31. So let's see what they're doing in here. Ah, it's politics today. Who was the UK Prime Minister between 1905 and 1908? So who was the UK Prime Minister between 1905 and 1908? Now, your options are A, Arthur James Balfour, B, Herbert Henry Asquith, or C, Sir Henry Campbell Bannerman. So Arthur James Balfour, Herbert Henry Asquith, or Sir Henry Campbell Bannerman. Which one of those was the UK Prime Minister between 1905 and 1908? All right, enough politics, I think. Let's snip next door, room 33 here. Oh, they're doing history. Where in London is the scientist, mathematician and astronomer Sir Isaac Newton buried? So where in London would you find Sir Isaac Newton buried? Now, would it be A, in Westminster Abbey? Would it be B, in Southwark Cathedral? Or would it be C, in St Paul's Cathedral? So Westminster Abbey, Southwark Cathedral or St Paul's Cathedral? Where in London is Sir Isaac Newton buried? And from history, oh, we're down corridor 4. Let's nip into the gym for some sport then. And for sport, we'd like to know which first-class county cricket club did Phil Tufnell play for between 1986 and 2002? So which first-class county cricket club did Phil Tufnell play for between 86 and 2002? Would it be A, Essex? Would it be B, Middlesex? Or would it be C, Hampshire? So Essex, Middlesex or Hampshire. Which of those cricket clubs did he play for between 1986 and 2002? We'll have a comfort break. Your answer's after this.

0: Tameside Radio with today's best music and your favourite songs of all time. Hard Habit to Break from Chicago. The Love Songs here tonight from 11, by the way, preceded by Peter Fairhead and The Country Show once again. Speaking of which, Ella Langley coming up in a moment. And of course, tonight from 7, it's all about the best of indie and Britpop and the Manchester vibe as well. The Laura Best Show is back. 7 through till 9. And yeah, Cam will be here from 3 with 60 minutes chosen by you to kick off the programme as well. So have a think about what you want to hear later. All right then, back to corridor number 4. It's a bit of a trek, actually. Oh, here she is again.
1: No running, please.
0: I'm sorry. Shall we see how you did very quickly? School time options quiz, politics, history and sport to kick off the week then, yeah. So question one was politics. We wanted to know who was the UK Prime Minister between 1905 and 1908. Now, your options here were A, Arthur James Balfour, B, Herbert Henry Asquith, or C, Sir Henry Campbell Bannerman. And the correct answer was option C. You should have gone for Sir Henry Campbell Bannerman. He was the Prime Minister between 1905 and 1908. He was a Liberal and, in fact, the first man to be given official use of the title Prime Minister. There you go. Things you learn here, huh? So, well, then, if you said option C, question two was history. Where in London is the scientist, mathematician and astronomer Sir Isaac Newton buried? Where would you find Sir Isaac Newton? Now, your options were A, Westminster Abbey, B, Southwark Cathedral, or C, St Paul's Cathedral. Correct answer this time was option A. You should have gone for Westminster Abbey there. He was buried there on the 28th of March, 1727. So, well, then, if you said Westminster Abbey. And question three was sport. Which first-class county cricket club did Phil Tufnell play for between 1986 and 2002? Now, your options for this one were A, Essex, B, Middlesex, or C, Hampshire. If you said Essex, you were totally wrong. If you said Hampshire, you were totally wrong. Option B, Middlesex, was the correct answer. And in addition to that, he played 42 test matches and 20 one-day internationals for the England cricket team. OK, so politics was Sir Henry Campbell Bannerman. History was Westminster Abbey. Sport was Middlesex. If those are your answers today, 3 out of 3 in a Tameside Radio. Virtual Gold Star wings its way to you, and we play again tomorrow, 12:40. We'll have some lunch, I think. There's your bell. No running to the canteen, thank you very much indeed. It's Monday, we deserve a treat. Burger and chips. All right, into the new music file. Ella Langley was in the Lone Star State. This is Choosing Texas, and yes, we are Tameside Radio. Just

0: 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Ella Langley, Choosing Texas.
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2: At exactly 1 o'clock now, good afternoon to you. Time for an update with the very latest news headlines. Here's Tanita Sims.
3: Reports suggest the English and Welsh associations have formally withdrawn their support for Gianni Infantino. It's over his efforts to sell off stakes in the World Cup to private investors. Infantino announced last week he was shelving the widely denounced plan that was rejected by three confederations, but his decade-long reign as the head of FIFA is remaining under intense scrutiny. Reform UK wants to use the Royal Navy to intercept all small boat crossings in the English Channel. Their leader, Nigel Farage, announced the plans this morning.
4: We are very confident our policy of securely picking people up and safely taking them back to France, we are entirely confident that that falls within other conventions of international law.
3: It comes as the Prime Minister, Andy Burnham, says his government will be relentless in tackling small boat crossings. More than 14,000 people have crossed the Channel so far this year. That's down 43% on the same point last year. Waves of England are once again under heat health alerts as the latest wave of hot weather could see temperatures climb to the mid-30s. The UK Health Security Agency has amber heat health alerts in place for the East Midlands, East of England, South East and London until Wednesday morning. Do you think other people are more vulnerable to false health information than you are? Well, a study says that's what almost 70% of people believe too. Yvonne Doyle is from the Academy of Medical Sciences. She says AI makes this an even riskier scenario.
5: Overall, about 16% of people are now using AI, and it can have very mixed blessings. It can be a source of great and trusted information. It can also be a source of serious misleading information.
3: And Peaky Blind creator Stephen Knight says he's thrilled after the West Midlands was recognised as an official production hub. That's following the success of the franchise. That's the latest from Radio News Hub. I'm Tanita Sims.
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7: 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I'm Usma Raja. The Astley Cheetham Art Gallery and Library in Stalybridge is set to get a makeover. The Grade 2 listed building has been closed off to the public temporarily to improve access to the gallery. Now plans have been tabled to renovate the inside of the building. The proposal includes refurbishment of the library and art gallery areas, a new wall, floor and ceiling finishes. There are also plans for a new accessible toilet and to install a new platform lift from the basement to the first floor. Oldham Council has officially declared it is breaking the law amid warnings of significant costs that could be passed on to taxpayers. After more than 2 months with no one in charge, the local authority is still in limbo, with officers continuing to use emergency powers just to keep services running. Key political decisions cannot be made and multiple meetings have been cancelled. That's it for now. For more on these stories, head to tamesideradio.com.
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2: Well, this afternoon, dry and bright for the next couple of hours with a gentle breeze. 27 Celsius today's daytime high, already at 26 degrees, but some outbreaks of light rain expected a little later on this evening, certainly for the early part of the evening, which might be turning drizzly, but overnight tonight will be dying out, actually. We're down to around about 17 during the early hours. Dry and bright to start with tomorrow, soon clouding over by the afternoon. Showery outbreaks of rain, which might be turning heavy for a while tomorrow evening. And tops for Tuesday, up to around about 24 Celsius. Good afternoon, 4 minutes after one then, yes. As we continue.

Tameside Radio. Well, we're all connected. Stereo MCs and Spiller featuring Sophie Ellis Bextor. Groove Jet, If This Ain't Love. Before that, 11 minutes after 1, Monday afternoon. How are you? Hope you had a top weekend if you're just joining us. August the 3rd then today, Stephen Berkoff's 89, Martin Sheen, he's 86. He was guaranteed to put in a polished performance. Thank you very much. As is Stephen Graham, top actor, 53 today, Stephen Graham. You've not seen this psychological thriller on Amazon Prime yet called The Good Boy. It is very, very strange. It's good, but it's very strange. Anyway, you might want to check it out, The Good Boy on Prime. If you're celebrating yourself, by the way, hey, this just for you. We will

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2: 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Valley Upholstery, giving tired furniture a glow up since forever.

Thanks for that radio. That's Mick and the Boys, Simply Red. Something Got Me Started. Duran Duran alongside Nile Rodgers coming up. CC Penison as well. We'll check out the latest on the roads for you. By the way, if you're heading off on your summer break this week, hope you have a terrific time. Low to mid-30s across most of Europe today. It looks as though we may have had enough of the hot weather now, because more of us are choosing cooler destinations for a summer break now. It's all about coolcations. This is what we've been told, the coolcation. They've discovered that Norway, Sweden, Scotland, Yorkshire, and even Northwest England are doing well this year as people look to escape the record temperatures. I'm not sure staying at home at the moment is doing much to escape the heat, to be honest. It's going to get cooler this week, though. 17 degrees by Thursday, really. Should be seeing low to mid-20s next week.

0: Moor off Road Cross Road, very slow down towards Mottram Moor. Mottram Moor itself up the hill from the Gun in Lights, very, very busy. And actually, if you're coming in from Tintwistle, Manchester Road, seeing queues into Hollingworth and Market Street there, probably around about 10 to 15 minutes just to do that, according to the speed sensors. And a good 10 minutes, if you're coming up from Glossop, you're going to be stuck in a queue there, Brookfield Road, south of the Woolley Bridge roundabout, and onto Woolley Lane, up to the Gun in Lights as well. Centre of Glossop, a little bit busy off Dinting Vale as you head onto High Street West at the moment. Elsewhere, pretty slow through the centre of Denton, northbound Stockport Road up to the A57, seeing queues. And Manchester Road are all on the A57 there. If you're travelling eastbound towards Hyde Road, that stretch looking particularly slow. Hyde Road also looking a little bit busy this afternoon. Elsewhere across the area, though, things generally okay. Just a word of warning if you're using the Woodhead, it has reopened, obviously. It reopened on Friday morning. However, there are some temporary traffic lights in place just outside Tintwistle, and they are causing delays in both directions at the moment, so allow yourself plenty of extra journey time there. Motorway network, a little bit busy around the Simister Island, as you would expect through the roadworks now. Anti-clockwise M60 just joining back onto the main carriageway, and still fairly busy after that, actually, through 17, Prestwich and Whitefield, all the way around to Eccles at Junction 12. The clockwise side, pretty slow into Simister. We've also got a little bit of slow traffic just around Junction 19 on eastbound M62, heading up towards Rochdale at Junction 20. M61 joining at Swinton, a lot of queuing traffic there on the entry slip roads for the anti-clockwise M60. And the clockwise side, just beginning to build now around Junction 10 at the Trafford Centre, onto the Barton High Level Bridge, and through the Eccles Interchange up to 13 at Worsley. The rest of the motorway network appears to be fine, though. Local public transport, because of an earlier faulty tram, still one or two delays at the moment between Ashton and Eccles, and also between East Isbury and Rochdale Town Centre. Local trains and buses fine, but any updates from you, always welcome. Do get in touch. We have a dedicated travel line for you. 0330 123 0181 is the number you need. That's 0330 123 0181.
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5: The National Grid is launching a £5 million fund that aims to get 5,000 young people into work over the next 5 years. It comes amid efforts to reduce the number of young people not in education, employment or training, which has already topped a million. The fund will support up to 1,000 young people annually, starting in the first half of 2027. The money invested will be into practical training, employability skills and qualifications. Motorists who pass automatic driving tests should be allowed behind the wheel of a manual car after completing a one-hour conversion session. That's according to the AA, as at the moment, motorists who pass the test in an automatic car are currently only permitted to drive automatics. And John Lewis is hoping to take advantage of the fitness boom among shoppers by relaunching its sports and wellbeing offer. Boss Peter Ruiz said the relaunch is an important step in its major store investment plan. The move will help the retailer take on major players in sportswear like Sports Direct, as well as the technology specialist.

Riverside Radio, today's best music and your favourite songs of all time. Homewrecker from Somba, if you want to see him live, by the way. You need to nip across the Pennines later on this month. Three dates in Leeds at Bramham Park before he goes off to Scandinavia. George Michael doing Fassler before that. 21 minutes to two already. Afternoon from Martin. Thank you very much indeed for joining us. I know it's only Monday. I'm going to tell you about something that's going to be taking place next weekend, though, 2 days, and promises to be a fantastic affair as well. All the details after this from Alanis.

First single to be taken from the Jagged Little Pill album then, 1995, Alanis Morissette, You Learn. I'm checking out the UK number one, which, as you well know now, is a complete and utter record breaker. Wow. Sam Fender, Olivia Dean. Is it 19 weeks now, number one? Extraordinary. Raimi in on the way in just a second. Afternoon from Martin, Tameside Radio, 17 minutes to 2. Looking forward to the G-Cross Summer Festival at Sam Redfern Green on Saturday and Sunday, by the way. Loads going on there if you would like to go and support it. 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You can enjoy Magician, plenty of kids' entertainment. It's all built by the community, for the community. Saturday is going to be on between midday and 8, and Sunday you can head down there between 10 a.m. and 4 p.m. All ages welcome, kids under 12 go free. 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That's the G-Cross Summer Festival. Go and support that if you can. Sam Redfern Green on Saturday and Sunday this coming weekend. There's something to look forward to already. There we are. Get you through the week. Sam Fender, Olivia Dean now, UK number one. This is Romeo, Tameside Radio.

So the UK number one, Sam Fender, alongside Olivia Dean, Raimi in Tameside Radio, with today's best music, any favourite songs of all time, and more quizzing to do in the next hour with the little round of Statistically Speaking as well. We'll do that in around about 20 minutes, by the way. Cam here from 3, have a think about one or two songs you'd love to hear later. And it's Lady Gaga, Bruno Mars and DJ Sammy on the way.

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DJ Sammy doing Heaven, Die for a Smile, Lady Gaga, Bruno Mars before that. Goodness me, 3 minutes to two already. More quizzing in the next hour with roundups to Dissident Speaking. The news headlines next after September.

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1: Right, so exactly 2 o'clock now. Good afternoon to you. Time for an update with the very latest news headlines. Here's Tanita Sims.
2: It's understood the English and Welsh associations have formally withdrawn their support for Gianni Infantino. It's over his efforts to sell our stakes in the World Cup to private investors. Infantino announced last week he was shelving the widely denounced plan that was rejected by three confederations. Next, Reform UK wants to launch the largest military operation in the English Channel since World War II to stop small boat arrivals from France.
3: So, Operation Fortress will be a combined military operation. It will save lives, it will help the French in fulfilling their job of stopping the boats, and it will save a huge amount of money.
2: That was their leader, Nigel Farage, speaking as he announced the plans. It comes as the Prime Minister, Andy Burnham, says his government will be relentless in tackling small boat crossings. A fraudster who went on the run to Spain for 16 months has been sentenced to an extra 2 months in jail. 63-year-old Pamela Gwinnett fled to Tenerife while on bail as she awaited trial after an investigation into her dealings. Last October, she was convicted by a jury and sentenced in her absence to 6 years in jail for theft and fraud by abuse of position. Most people think others are more vulnerable to health misinformation, but that's not true. The Academy of Medical Sciences says almost 70% of UK adults think it's difficult for other people to spot misleading health information, compared with 28% who say they struggle themselves. Yvonne Doyle from the Academy explains.
4: The sources of this misleading information will know exactly how you live, what you buy, you know, what you really want to hear, and therefore can feed in this kind of mis or disinformation to you, and you may well believe it.
2: And heat health alerts are in place for large parts of England. Some areas are even forecast to be hotter than holiday hotspots. That's the latest from Radio News Hub. I'm Tanita Sims.
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7: And now the local headlines from Tameside Radio Newsroom. I'm Osma Roger. The Astley Cheetham Art Gallery and Library in Stalybridge is set to get a makeover. The Grade 2 listed building has been closed off to the public temporarily to improve access to the gallery. Now plans have been tabled to renovate the inside of the building. The proposal includes refurbishment of the library and art gallery areas, a new wall, floor and ceiling finishes. There are also plans for a new accessible toilet and to install a new platform lift from the basement to the first floor. Oldham Council has officially declared it is breaking the law amid warnings of significant costs that could be passed on to taxpayers. After more than 2 months with no one in charge, the local authority is still in limbo, with officers continuing to use emergency powers just to keep services running. Key political decisions cannot be made and multiple meetings have been cancelled. That's it for now. For more on these stories, head to tamesideradio.com.
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1: Well, this afternoon, dry and bright for the next couple of hours with a gentle breeze, but thicker cloud later on, leading to one or two outbreaks of rain potentially into this evening for a little while, which might be turning drizzly from time to time, but should be dying out overnight. 27 degrees, very warm this afternoon, down to around about 17 during the early hours, and seeing a dry start for daytime Tuesday, but again, soon clouding over, and by tomorrow afternoon, quite a few showery outbreaks of rain, which might be turning quite heavy, actually, early evening for a little while. So also Tuesday, up to around about 24 degrees. Cooling down for the rest of the week. Into the weekend, warming up again next week. Quite pleasant in the low 20s, actually. Simple Minds next after Everything But The Girl.

Spring 1986, Simple Minds, All the Things She Said, Everything But the Girl and Missing Before That. Tameside Radio, you know. It's 12 minutes after two. Good afternoon. Anne-Marie, Shania Twain coming up, Classic Police as well. And over the next couple of songs, let's see if you can work out the correct answer to this as we play purely for fun. We call the game Statistically Speaking. So research being done all the time. Today we've discovered, according to a survey, that parents say their kids will do this 50% more in the summer compared to in the winter. So what do you think that could be? So according to a survey, parents say their kids do this 50% more in the summer than they do in the winter. Yeah. Now, if you've got some thoughts to share, feel free to get in touch. 81400 is the text. That's 81400. Just start your message with the word Tameside. Text charge at the standard message rate. And if you would like to WhatsApp your answer, well, it's 07787 350 452. So 07787 350 452. So what do you reckon the answer is to this? According to a survey, parents say their kids do this 50% more in the summer compared to in the winter. Your answer will be here in two songs' time.

0: Journey alongside Shania Twain, Unhealthy, Tameside Radio. Thanks for your guesses for Statistically Speaking. We'll find out whether you're right or wrong next after The Police playing in 60 seconds.
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Tameside Radio Police. Every little thing she does is magic. Going to be checking out the latest from Niall Horan very shortly, and back to the start of the 90s with a Mighty K class as well soon. 2:21. Let's see how you did. Thank you for your guesses as ever. For statistically speaking, so according to a survey, parents say their kids do this 50% more in the summer compared to in the winter. So what do you think it could be? Parents say their kids do it 50% more in the summer compared to in the winter. Ian says, is it asked to stay up later? Elaine reckons it's have a sleepover. Robin's going for staying at a friend's house. It's none of those, no. Neil in Hollingworth, hello Neil. Does it spend less time on social media? You've got to be joking. No, it's not. Nice little guess all the same. Helen says, well, in this house it feels like argue with their siblings. No, it's not to do with arguments. Steve's playing outside. No, it's not to do with that. Lisa suggests it's eating ice cream. Diane says, eat ice cream or a lolly. Norma says, is it they eat healthier? Do you know what? You need to go in the opposite direction. Because according to a survey, parents say what their kids do 50% more in the summer compared to the winter is eat junk food. Who knew, huh? So there you go, 50% more junk food consumed during the summertime compared to in the wintertime. I mean, do we include ice cream in that? Maybe not. Ice cream's a treat, isn't it? Anyway, if you said junk food today, feel free to award yourself a pat on the head and 10 points.

0: Tameside Radio. Now in a late change. And fresh from the parish notice board here. It'll be Paul Harvey from 3 and not Cameron Kennedy. So Paul Harvey on drive today, 3 o'clock, 3 till 7. But 60 minutes still chosen by you to kick off the programme. So have a think about what you'd like to hear. We'll give you the contact details later. K-Class, Rhythm is a Mystery, Tastes So Good from Niall Horan before that then.
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0: Still very busy at the end of the M67 as you come onto Hyde Road. You've got queues before the end of the main carriageway there onto the Hattersley Island. You're looking at a good 10 minutes along Hyde Road and onto Mottramore down towards the Gunning Lights currently. Backmore joining Mottramore there, seeing queuing traffic back up onto the Road Cross Road. Ashworth Lane onto Market Street, a little bit slow, and up the hill along Mottramore all the way from the Gunning Lights. Absolutely solid if you're coming down from Tintwistle, maybe up from Glossop. In fact, if you're coming up from Glossop, you're going to hit some queues as well just south of the Woolley Bridge roundabout. So maybe around about 6-7 minutes to get through that onto Woolley Lane. Again, up to the Gunning Lights. Further down the A57, looking very busy along High Street West in the centre of Glossop, pretty much its entire length, actually, down towards Victoria Street and Norfolk Street. If you're going to be using the Woodhead just outside Tintwistle, don't forget they've got some temporary traffic lights in place at the moment just to assist the emergency services with the fire. So one or two delays expected there. Good idea just to allow yourself a little extra journey time if you need to use the Woodhead. The other major routes around the area, it's really just through Denton that's affected at the moment. A lot of queuing traffic northbound on Stomport Road up to the A57 in both directions through Denton looking quite slow. If you're just heading south away from the Crown Point Shopping Park onto Ashton Road down towards Stockport Road, that stretch looking a little bit slow as well. The other major route, so generally okay, you'll be glad to know. The motorway network fairly busy now through the Simister Island on the anti-clockwise M60. You've got traffic back to the Heaton Park Three Arrows roundabout to junction 19 there into the roadworks, and then once you're on the anti-clockwise side you're going to be slowing down again just after 17 at Prestwich and Whitefield all the way around to junction 13 at Worsley. M61 joining at Swinton pretty solid, and certainly building on the clockwise M60 now just past the Trafford Centre, so queues just forming around junction 9 at Trafford Park onto the Barton High Level Bridge up to junction 13 at Worsley. But the rest of the motorway network looking fine. 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We have a dedicated travel line. It's 0330 123 0181. That's 0330 123 0181.
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3: It's understood that English and Welsh associations have formally withdrawn their support for FIFA president Gianni Infantino. It's over his effort to sell off stakes in the World Cup to private investors. Infantino announced last week he was shelving the widely denounced plan that was rejected by three confederations. Celtic begin the defence of their Scottish Premiership title later when they play Dundee at home. Meanwhile, the Hoops will take on Austrian side LASK in the Champions League qualifying round. The countdown to the new Premier League season is continuing. Dominic Calvert-Lewin scored twice as Leeds came from 2 goals down to beat Liverpool 4-2 in a pre-season friendly in Chicago. New signing Harry Wilson spoke about the upcoming campaign.
4: Pre-season can be tough to tell. See people, different levels of fitness, lads coming back from the World Cup, youngsters getting a chance.
3: One other piece of football news, and Mark Skinner has left his role as Manchester United women's head coach. And in cricket, USA spinner Bodogun Reddy has received an 8-year ban from the sport for attempted match fixing.

Shabuzi's Bar Song Tipsy. Spice Girls and Say You'll Be There Before That. Same Side Radio with today's best music and your favourite songs of all time. 19 minutes to 3, so you know what to do now. I think about one or two songs you'd love to hear on Drive this afternoon. 60 minutes chosen by you to kick off the programme. Paul Harvey in for Cam between 3 and 7. And we'll give you the contact details very soon. I'm nice like that. This is Martin. Thank you for joining us today. Let's take you back to 1983. This was one of their biggest songs as well. You might want to turn up a bit louder. Altered Images, Don't Talk to Me About Love. Tameside Radio.

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Same Side Radio with today's best music and your favourite songs of all time. And all the local news and information to browse at your leisure on the website right now, tamesideradio.com. Tameside Council is predicting a £15 million budget shortfall, yeah. Also how Glossopdale continues to back fair trade. A makeover for the Ashley Cheetham Art Gallery and Library in Stalybridge. You can read more about that. And also enhancing the environment at Tameside Hospital. Those stories and lots more for you right now. If you click on the reporter, the Chronicle pages, and indeed the Oldham reporter pages, all at tamesideradio.com.

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Hey, Laura Best Show tonight from 7 o'clock, by the way. Live in the studio, we have Pads Elliot Walker. Featured artist this week is Motel Sundown. Loads of great music for a couple of hours. The Manchester scene, the indie vibes, and Letitia Raw joining Laura as well. That's tonight from 7. It'll be Paul Harvey next, though. We Drive, he's in for Cam this afternoon. 81400 on the text if you fancy a song today. Tell him what you like to hear. 81400, Tameside at the start of your message. And, of course, you can drop a WhatsApp to 07787 350452. That's Paul Harvey in from 3 o'clock.

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1: Reports suggest the English and Welsh associations have formally withdrawn their support for FIFA president Gianni Infantino. It's over his efforts to sell off stakes in the World Cup to private investors. Next Reform UK wants to use the Royal Navy to intercept all small bulk crossings in the English Channel. Their leader Nigel Farage announced the plans this morning.
2: We are very confident that our policy of securely picking people up and safely taking them back to France, we are entirely confident that that falls within other conventions of international law.
1: It comes as the Prime Minister, Andy Burnham, says his government will be relentless in tackling small bulk crossings. More than 14,000 people have crossed the channel so far this year. That's down 43% on the same point last year. A woman who went on the run to Spain for 16 months to avoid fraud charges has been sentenced to an extra 2 months in jail. 63-year-old Pamela Gwinnett fled to Tenerife while on bail as she awaited trial after an investigation into her dealings. Last October, she was convicted by a jury and sentenced in her absence to 6 years in jail for theft and fraud by abuse of position. Do you think other people are more vulnerable to false health information than you are? Well, a study says that's what almost 70% of us believe too. Yvonne Doyle is from the Academy of Medical Sciences. She says AI makes this an even riskier scenario.
3: Overall, about 16% of people are now using AI and will use more of it. And we will continue to use AI, and it can have very mixed blessings. It can be a source of great and trusted information if it guides people in the right way. It can also be a source of serious misleading information.
1: And journalist and broadcaster Rod Liddell has died after a short illness at the age of 66. In a statement, his children Wilder, Tyler and Emmy said he will always be their guide on how to live an extraordinary life. That's the latest from Radio News Hub. I'm Tanita Sims.
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6: 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I'm Usma Roger. The Astley Cheetham Art Gallery and Library in Stalybridge is set to get a makeover. The Grade 2 listed building has been closed off to the public temporarily to improve access to the gallery. Now plans have been tabled to renovate the inside of the building. The proposal includes refurbishment of the library and art gallery areas, a new wall, floor and ceiling finishes. There are also plans for a new accessible toilet and to install a new platform lift from the basement to the first floor. Oldham Council has officially declared it is breaking the law amid warnings of significant costs that could be passed on to taxpayers. After more than 2 months with no one in charge, the local authority is still in limbo, with officers continuing to use emergency powers just to keep services running. Key political decisions cannot be made and multiple meetings have been cancelled. That's it for now. For more on these stories, head to tamesideradio.com.
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7: Afternoon, well, it's not too bad at the moment. Mainly dry and sunny, although there is a whisper that there could be the odd shower for one or two later. Highs around 27 tonight. Going to get down to a low of about 17 overnight. And tomorrow, well, showers on the way. Sadly, right between now and 4 o'clock, you get to pick the songs we play. 07787 350 452 on the WhatsApp. Let's see what we can get on.

I'd rather hear both sides of the tale. See, it's not about races, just places, faces. Where your blood comes from is where your space is. I've seen the bright, dark. I'm not gonna spend my life being a color.

So then, Monday afternoon, Cam's away, Paul's in, and it's just me and you picking songs together between now and 4 o'clock. That was for Jackie in West End. This is for Jonathan, who's busy painting his fence. Well, he's got a day off from work, and it's still dry and sunny in Staley, Vegas. Well, Jonathan, you've picked a good song. Dan Hartman, I Can Dream About You. No.

0: Robert De Niro's Waiting. Tameside Radio, Monday afternoon. This is Paul, in for Cam. So between now and 4 o'clock, you get to pick the songs on WhatsApp, 07787350452. Robbo's been in touch, big fan of the Manics. A design for life? Yeah, give us a sec. I'll sort it out for you.
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Love that. B-52s and Love Shack at Tameside Radio. Afternoon, I'm Paul. This is your hour. You get to pick the songs that we play between now and 4 o'clock. And every afternoon between now and four, we just basically open up the radio station to you so that you can just pick anything you want. It doesn't matter what it is. It could be some classic rock. It could be some classic pop. It could even be something like this from Supertramp.

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Beverly Knight, Come As You Are. Good song, isn't it? I've been lucky enough to work with Beverly a few times over the years, and she's a genuinely, genuinely lovely lady. As is this lady, a friend of mine, works with her on a weekly basis, and she's got some great songs in her back catalogue. Today's choice is for Ed, and it's a good one. It's A Stranger. I love it. 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

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Goo Goo Dolls and Iris from 103.6 FM, Tameside Radio. This is Paul looking after your hour as Cam takes a day off. Saturday and Sunday, not enough. He needs an extra day, so he's off today and I'm looking after things. A little bit of time left to get some of your songs on, like 18 minutes of your songs. If you want to get in touch, 07787 350-452 on the WhatsApp, and let's see what excellent songs we can get on. I've got Sister Sledge lined up next.

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Good choice, Greg. Whitesnake, and here I go again. Tameside Radio, Monday afternoon. I'm Paul, in for Cam, and it's your hour every day between 3 and 4. You're picking the songs like this one, chosen by Michelle this afternoon. Big fan of Stephanie Mills. Never knew love like this before. Place at Tameside Radio.

0: Never knew love like this before. Well, there we go. At least we now know that. Tameside Radio, I'm Paul, looking after your Monday afternoon, whatever you're up to today. We've got you sorted after 4 o'clock with all the travel news you could need. Headlines as well on the way at 4 o'clock, and nothing but today's best music and your favourite songs of all time. And still a couple more songs to get on from your hour in a couple of ticks.
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1: The English and Welsh FAs are reportedly planning on withdrawing their support for FIFA president Gianni Infantino. It's after controversial plans for FIFA to sell stakes in a company to run their competitions were scrapped after the proposals were rejected by three confederations. Before this, both England and Wales FAs had written letters of support for Infantino standing for election at next year's FIFA Congress. Reform UK wants to launch the largest military operation in the English Channel since World War II to stop small boat arrivals from France.
2: So Operation Fortress will be a combined military operation. It will save lives. It will help the French in fulfilling their job of stopping the boats. And it will save a huge amount of money.
1: That's their leader Nigel Farage speaking as he announced the plans. It comes as the Prime Minister Andy Burnham says his government will be relentless in tackling small boat crossings. Broadcaster Rod Liddell has died at the age of 66. A statement from his children says the journalist had suffered from a short illness. Last month was the driest July on record in England and Wales. It was even the driest month ever recorded in the south. An amber heat health alert is currently in place until Wednesday. Next, a father's estate was overcharged on care costs and relatives were not notified for over a year after he died. This comes from a report conducted into care negligence, which found an absence of compassion. Amadeep Clark, a social care investigator, is calling for the care industry to be reformed.
3: This is a report which really tells care workers and care home owners that we should be treating end-of-life care with sensitivity and compassion.
1: And South Western Railway say they've launched a crackdown on short faring ticket scams. That's passengers who only buy a ticket for part of their journey. From Radio News Hub, I'm Lucy Gorman-Lee.
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5: And now the local headlines from Tameside Radio Newsroom. I'm Usma Raja. The Astley Cheetham Art Gallery and Library in Stalybridge is set to get a makeover. The Grade 2 listed building has been closed off to the public temporarily to improve access to the gallery. Now plans have been tabled to renovate the inside of the building. The proposal includes refurbishment of the library and art gallery areas, a new wall, floor and ceiling finishes. There are also plans for a new accessible toilet and to install a new platform lift from the basement to the first floor. Oldham Council has officially declared it is breaking the law amid warnings of significant costs that could be passed on to taxpayers. After more than 2 months with no one in charge, the local authority is still in limbo, with officers continuing to use emergency powers just to keep services running. Key political decisions cannot be made and multiple meetings have been cancelled. That's it for now. For more on these stories, head to tamesideradio.com.
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6: Afternoon, dry and sunny, and that's the way we like it. 27 degrees has been the high today. Tonight, down to 17. I'll cope with that. I'll have the window open. I'll have the fan on. Tomorrow, some showers and a high just 25 Celsius.

12 minutes past four, Monday afternoon, Whitetown, your woman. Can you say that kind of thing anymore? I'm not sure you can, you know. My good lady, Tameside Radio, I'm Paul, looking after things for Cam today. He's doing something more important, I guess. I'm not entirely sure what. He's a kid, isn't he? He doesn't communicate with you. You don't really know what he's up to. Right, very soon, Dasher to get on, Cliff as well. And this from Olivia Dean is Baby Steps at Tameside.

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0: And it's already started to get busy on the roads. At Manchester Road, just after Snipe, it's looking quite busy there as you make your way down towards Droylsden and towards Fairfield. Park Parade, busy but moving right now. Stamford Street, again, busy but moving. Mosley Road up past the hospital, that's quite busy right now. Looks like it's queuing at the traffic lights where you turn right onto Darnton Road. Darnton Road, a little bit busy but not too bad. Down into Staley Bridge, looking busy on Acres Lane. Mottram Road, not looking that bad until you get to Row Cross, then starts to get really busy. Off the M67, when you join at Hattersley, that's quite busy as well as people queue past the garage. It's also busy with people taking what they think is a shortcut down the side of Tesco, down Ashworth Lane, to meet at the traffic lights at Mottram. It's not, it's literally queuing from past Tesco all the way down Ashworth Lane. I wouldn't do it. John Kennedy Road, just the same as well. And Mottram Moor building down towards the Gun Inn. Spot something we're not talking about? Why don't you just get in touch and let us know, and we'll pass it on to everyone else across the area. 0330 123 0181 is our travel number this afternoon. Right, Cliff is wired for sound after Dasher and Austin at Tameside Radio.
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It's just gone 4:23 on Monday afternoon across the area. I'm Paul Harvey, just getting on today's best music and your favourite songs of all time, like this classic Duran Duran, A View to a Kill. Meeting.

And roll to me, 4:28, Monday afternoon. I'm Paul, this is Tameside Radio's Drive Home, and we play today's best music and your favourite songs of all time. I've got an update on the travel for you very soon. 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

0: Parents are being warned that children can start carrying knives far before the teenage years. Tens of thousands of young people due to start university next month have now received their first meningitis vaccine. And heat health alerts will come into force for large parts of England this morning.
1: Tameside's very

again. I've just broken another string on my air guitar. Guns N' Roses and Sweet Child of Mine. See what I did there? Tameside Radio, it's nearly 20 to 5. I'm Paul. Thanks for having us on. Got Nickelback very soon to play after this from Olivia Rodrigo. It's called Drop Dead. I'm not saying do that. I'm just telling you that's the song. It's Tameside Radio. Afternoon. I know.

missed me and the mic dropped dead. In that case, I'm going to say, probably don't kiss me if that's the case. Not fancying it right now, to be honest with you. I've got things to look forward to, like a holiday in a few weeks. Actually, really looking forward to the holiday. Mallorca can't come quite quick enough. Right, Nickelback now. How You Remind Me. But don't ask me to tell you what you remind me of. You might be offended.

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0: Busy on Lord Sheldon Way going up to the retail park there. Probably everyone's queuing up at McDonald's for a McFlurry. Got news for you. No, I'm not going to go there. Anyway, elsewhere, it's busy on Park Parade. It's busy past the courts as well. Stamford Street busy but moving. Also busy as well on Mosley Road and Darnton Road. Cockbrook moving okay at the moment. Acres Lane a little bit slow down in Staley Bridge. Not too bad on Huddersfield Road or Wakefield Road. They're moving quite well. Mottram Road, busy now just before Road Cross and down Backmore. It's also busy if you're coming off the M67 as well to go down Mottram Moor. Hyde Road there, very busy. It's also busy on Ashworth Lane as well, and also Broadbottom Road if you've been coming up from Charlesworth or Broadbottom. Everywhere else, though, seems to be moving okay across the area. No issues to report right now on the M67 or the M60. If you know of something that we're not talking about, though, I'd love to hear from you. My telephone number for the travel news is 0330 123 0181. 0330 123 0181. This is Tameside Radio Afternoon Drive. I'm Paul. Nothing but today's best music and your favourite songs of all time. OMD, follow Tears for Fears and Change. You

I've been working with the drummer from OMD. Locomotion at Tameside Radio. He's a really nice guy. He's got loads of good stories about when they've been on tour as well. None of which I could repeat right now because that'd be wrong. However, I'd love to tell you one or two. But I'm not going to do. Monkees on the way with the theme from the Monkees. If you remember that as a kid, you'll remember it well. It was fun. It was chaotic and it was definitely of its time. I'll get that on for you before five. And this was a massive hit for the very wild and odd but great band Blondie. This is Denise.

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1: They are reportedly set to join the Welsh Football Association in withdrawing their support for FIFA president Gianni Infantino. It follows controversy surrounding FIFA's plans to sell stakes in the company to run their competitions, which were scrapped after the proposals were rejected by three confederations. Both England and Wales's FA had previously written letters of support for Infantino, standing for election at next year's FIFA Congress. Nigel Farage says his party's plans to intercept and return migrant boats crossing the English Channel would be legal. Reform UK has proposed using the Royal Navy to transport migrants to France or Belgium under a plan called Operation Fortress. Zaya Yusuf announced the plans.
2: A nation that cannot control its borders is not a sovereign nation. And Britain is being invaded. For decades, Tory and Labour governments promised to get tough on illegal immigration.
1: England and Wales have had their driest Julys on record. It was even the driest month that's ever been recorded in the south. Much of England is under another amber heat health alert until Wednesday morning. A woman has become the first person to receive a new cancer treatment at the Christie NHS Foundation Trust. After battling with advanced ovarian cancer for over 5 years and having various chemotherapy treatments, Tracy Tomlinson has agreed to the Zema 101 clinical trial. Dr. Jonathan Lim is a senior medical oncologist.
3: But importantly, what we're really hoping to demonstrate is UK being able to lead on such important first global study, a centre like Manchester driving forward such new therapies. And the ultimate goal is really to bring more options for patients and bring more hopeful therapies for patients.
1: And comedian Jimmy Cricket has died at the age of 80 after a short illness. In a statement, his family says he was surrounded by love, laughter and songs. From Radio News Hub, I'm Lucy Gorman-Lee.
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6: And now the local headlines from Tameside Radio Newsroom. I'm Usma Roger. The Astley Cheetham Art Gallery and Library in Stalybridge is set to get a makeover. The Grade 2 listed building has been closed off to the public temporarily to improve access to the gallery. Now plans have been tabled to renovate the inside of the building. The proposal includes refurbishment of the library and art gallery areas, a new wall, floor and ceiling finishes. There are also plans for a new accessible toilet and to install a new platform lift from the basement to the first floor. Oldham Council has officially declared it is breaking the law amid warnings of significant costs that could be passed on to taxpayers. After more than 2 months with no one in charge, the local authority is still in limbo, with officers continuing to use emergency powers just to keep services running. Key political decisions cannot be made and multiple meetings have been cancelled. That's it for now. For more on these stories, head to tamesideradio.com.
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7: It's a lovely evening, dry and bright and warm and sunny, everything you want. The low tonight down to 17 tomorrow. It's going to stay warm, however, we will get some showers throughout the day. Highs of 25 degrees tomorrow. So we're here with your drive home for Monday afternoon. I'm Paul and this is Diana.

Katie Tunstall, and suddenly I see at Tameside Radio, without my glasses as well, which is remarkable these days. S-Express on the way, Tina Charles as well, and this from Benson Boone at Tameside Radio. I'm sorry.

0: Spence and Boone. Sorry, I'm here for someone else. Talk about a kick in the teeth. I'm Paul, by the way. Thanks for having us on this afternoon. It's 5:13. Call it 5:14. Because it is.
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0: Quick look at the roads for you this afternoon. It's busy on Windmill Lane up to the Windmill Pub for some reason. Can't really work out why. It's also busy as well on Manchester Road just after the roundabout for the M67 and M60, Denton Island. It's also busy past Crown Point as well. Busy as well past Snipe Retail this afternoon for some reason. Maybe it's just because it's tea time, I'm guessing. Lord Sheldon Way also busy, along with Mosley Road up past the hospital. Darnton Road, that doesn't look too bad right now. It's busy as well on Huddersfield Road in Stalybridge, going up towards Copley. And it's still busy, of course, on Mottram Old Road and Backmoor as well. Busy on Hyde Road off the roundabout at Hattersley. Mottram Moor, got about 5 minutes worth of delays down towards Woolley Lane. Right now, it looks from the display I've got, like the traffic lights halfway down Mottram Moor for the plank crossing might be switched on, because I've got nothing on the bottom end of Buskerean, so that's kind of indicating we could have an issue there. John Kennedy Road looking busy as well as people cut through. Same with Ashworth Lane. Spot something we're not talking about? You can let us know. 0330 123 0181's my number.
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103.6 FM, Tameside Radio, Tina Charles, I Love to Love, and before it, S Express, and the theme from S Express. I'm Paul, by the way. Thanks for having us on this afternoon. It's 5:23, headlines on the way very soon. Pet Shop Boys and Shakira and Sherelle with Alexander O'Neill as well. And this from the Scripps.

0: love it. It's the script and the man in the arena from Tameside Radio. I'm Paul. Thank you for having us on this afternoon. Whatever you are doing, you've made a good choice by having Tameside Radio on. We play today's best music and your favourite songs of all time. Incidentally, if you fancy a song between now and 6 o'clock, the bosses have gone, so I reckon I can get away with squeezing a song in without them knowing that I've gone off log, if you like. 07787 350 452 is my WhatsApp number. 07787 350 452. Let me see what I can sort for you. But I will get on very soon. Shakira and a classic that everybody loves from Alexander O'Neill and Sherelle, Saturday Love. It's on the way. And we're also going to check the headlines in a couple of minutes. So stay right there.
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2: From Radio News Hub, I'm Lucy Gorman-Lee. England's FA are reportedly set to join the Welsh Football Association in withdrawing their support for FIFA president Gianni Infantino. Nigel Farage claims his party's plans to intercept and return migrant boats crossing the English Channel would be legal. England and Wales have had their driest Julys on record. It was even the driest month that's ever been recorded in the south. And comedian Jimmy Cricket has died at the age of 80 after a short illness.
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4: It's understood that English and Welsh associations have formally withdrawn their support for FIFA president Gianni Infantino. It's over his effort to sell off stakes in the World Cup to private investors. Infantino announced last week he was shelving the widely denounced plan that was rejected by three confederations. Celtic begin the defence of their Scottish Premiership title later when they play Dundee at home. Meanwhile, the Hoops will take on Austrian side LASK in the Champions League qualifying round. The countdown to the new Premier League season is continuing. Dominic Calvert-Lewin scored twice as Leeds came from 2 goals down to beat Liverpool 4-2 in a pre-season friendly in Chicago. New signing Harry Wilson spoke about the upcoming campaign.
5: Pre-season can be tough to tell. See people, different levels of fitness, lads coming back from the World Cup, youngsters getting a chance.
4: One other piece of football news, and Mark Skinner has left his role as Manchester United women's head coach. And in cricket, USA spinner Bodogan Reddy has received an 8-year ban from the sport for attempted match fixing.

It's Shakira and Burna Boy at Tameside Radio before it's Sherelle and Alexander O'Neill's Saturday Love. I'm Paul Harvey. Thank you for having us on. Michael's got us on this afternoon. Loves Harry Styles. Any chance you could play American Girls? Yeah, go on. I'll sort that out for you, Michael. Just give us a bit of time, yeah? First, let me play you this from the Pet Shop Boys. It's called So Hard at Tameside Radio.

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Harry Styles, 103.6 FM, this is Tameside Radio.

0: Harry Styles and American Girls on Tameside Radio. Thanks for having us on. Coming up on 10 to 6, Monday afternoon across Tameside. Berlin, Take My Breath Away. It's on the way shortly.
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0: Let's take a quick look at the roads this afternoon. Busy on Hyde Road as you make your way up towards Hattersley Roundabout. It's also busy coming off Hattersley Roundabout as well. Mottram Moor, very slow. Same with Backmore as well. Staley Bridge, it's got its issues by the looks of things at the end of Huddersfield Road. It seems to be around the trading estate. I'm not really sure why. 7 minutes worth of delays there. Acres Lane looking slow this afternoon as well in Staley Bridge. Mosley Road past the hospital looking quite busy as well. Also busy on Park Parade and, of course, on Manchester Road up past Snipe Retail. Busy as well on Lord Sheldon Way. Spot something we're not talking about? You can let us know. 0330 123 0181 is our number.

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1: English and Welsh FAs are reportedly planning on withdrawing their support for FIFA president Gianni Infantino. It's after controversial plans for FIFA to sell stakes in a company to run their competitions was scrapped after the proposals were rejected by three confederations. Before this, both England and Wales FAs had written letters of support for Infantino, standing for election at next year's FIFA Congress. Reform UK's plans to intercept and return migrant boats crossing the English Channel would comply with international law. That's what leader Nigel Farage claims after announcing Operation Fortress, which would use the Royal Navy to transport migrants to France or Belgium. Zaya Youssef announced the plans.
2: In fact, the total number of illegal immigrants in this country now stands at well over a million. The United Kingdom is being invaded.
1: It comes as the Prime Minister Andy Burnham says his government will be relentless in tackling small boat crossings. Last month was the driest July on record in England and Wales. It was even the driest month ever recorded in the south. An amber heat health alert is currently in place until Wednesday. A father's estate was overcharged on care costs and relatives were not notified for over a year after he died. This comes from a report conducted into care negligence, which found an absence of compassion. Amadeep Clark, a social care investigator, is calling for the care industry to be reformed.
3: This is a report which really tells care workers and care home owners that we should be treating end-of-life care with sensitivity and compassion. Care staff work incredibly hard, often in difficult circumstances, and we're simply asking providers to pause and ask, how would I want my own mum or my dad treated?
1: And in football, Jordan Henderson signed for Chelsea. The England international signed a two-year deal after his departure from Brentford. That's the latest from Radio News Hub. I'm Lucy Gorman-Lee.
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5: Headlines from Tameside Radio Newsroom, I'm Usma Roger. The Astley Cheetham Art Gallery and Library in Stalybridge is set to get a makeover. The Grade 2 listed building has been closed off to the public temporarily to improve access to the gallery. Now plans have been tabled to renovate the inside of the building. The proposal includes refurbishment of the library and art gallery areas, a new wall, floor and ceiling finishes. There are also plans for a new accessible toilet and to install a new platform lift from the basement to the first floor. Oldham Council has officially declared it is breaking the law amid warnings of significant costs that could be passed on to taxpayers. After more than 2 months with no one in charge, the local authority is still in limbo, with officers continuing to use emergency powers just to keep services running. Key political decisions cannot be made and multiple meetings have been cancelled. That's it for now. For more on these stories, head to tamesideradio.com.
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1: A dry evening for most, feeling very hot in the south. Cloudy at further north and west, with outbreaks of rain at times. A low of 15 degrees.

Absolutely. Elton John and Are You Ready for Love? And before it, Madonna from When She Was Good. Borderline at Thameside Radio. 6:10. It's Monday night round at yours. Hall and Oates on the way shortly. And Whitesnake and Alex Warren now. Fever Dream.

0: Watch out, here she comes. I've heard that before. Hall & Oates at Tameside Radio. I'm Paul, 17 minutes past six, Monday night round at your place. And if you stick with me, I've got a classic from War of the Worlds to get on. And Jesse Ware and Whitesnake, Here I Go Again, in just a tick. Hang on there.
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2: From Radio News Hub, I'm Lucy Gormanley. The English and Welsh FAs are reportedly planning on withdrawing their support for FIFA President Gianni Infantino. Nigel Farage claims Reform UK's plans to intercept and return migrant boats crossing the English Channel would comply with international law. Last month was the driest July on record in England and Wales. It was even the driest month ever recorded in the South. And in football, Jordan Henderson has signed a two-year deal with Chelsea.
1: Tameside Radio Business News.
2: Shell has agreed to sell its European onshore renewables business to Total Energies. FTSE 100 energy giant says the deal will include assets in the UK, Italy, the Netherlands and Spain. It comes as the group continues to push ahead with a strategy which has seen Shell scale back its investment in low carbon and renewable energy. The deal is subject to regulatory approvals and is expected to be completed by the end of the year. The UK's manufacturing sector grew again last month, but at a slower pace. A rise in new business and export orders helped maintain growing demand and strong production over the month. New survey data shows that medium and large firms saw particularly strong production, offset slightly by weakness among smaller firms. And fashion chain New Look has appointed a new boss. It comes as it revealed its earnings were buoyed by having fewer discounts and tighter control over costs, while its loyalty programme topped 1 million members. The high street retailer has named Linda Petherick as its new chief executive officer.
1: We are Duckingfield.

take that. You're a superstar. If Gary Barlow is to be believed, take that will never take to the stage again. He reckons he's too old. His body can't take it anymore. And when it comes to stage work, that side of him, it's a done deal. It's gone. It's a shame, really, because Take That always put on an amazing performance. Whether you really like them or not, whether it's your thing or not, you've got to give them credit for the fact that when they do a gig, they do it really well. Maroon 5 on the way shortly, and this is from Kylie at Tameside.

Just after a quarter to seven, Monday night, Tameside Radio, Maroon 5, and Don't You Want to Know? Yeah, obviously, because I'm nosy, because I want to know. And Kylie before it, and Light Up. I'm Paul, banging out nothing but great songs between now and seven. In for Cameron tonight, Chris Andrews, and Yesterday Man on the way. After this from Train, Hey Soul Sister at Tameside Radio. Hey!

your yesterday man. It's Chris Andrews, Tameside Radio. I'm Paul Harvey, hanging out till 7 tonight. A dance anthem from the 90s. Snap, Rhythm is a Dancer. It's on the way after this from Squeeze. It's Hourglass at Tameside Radio.

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1: England's FA are reportedly set to join the Welsh Football Association in withdrawing their support for FIFA president Gianni Infantino. It follows controversy surrounding FIFA's plans to sell stakes in a company to run their competitions, which were scrapped after the proposals were rejected by three confederations. Both England and Wales' FAs had previously written letters of support for Infantino, standing for election at next year's FIFA Congress. Nigel Farage says his party's plans to intercept and return migrant boats crossing the English Channel would be legal. Reform UK has proposed using the Royal Navy to transport migrants to France or Belgium under a plan called Operation Fortress. Sia Youssef announced the plans.
2: A nation that cannot control its borders is not a sovereign nation. And Britain is being invaded. For decades, Tory and Labour governments promised to get tough on illegal immigration.
1: A man's been jailed for 2 years and 4 months after keeping his dead mother inside a freezer for nearly 3 years while continuing to receive more than £78,000 of her benefits. 60-year-old Christopher Phillips previously admitted preventing the lawful and decent burial of Sylvia Phillips at their home in Porthcawl. Judge Lloyd Clark delivered the sentence.
3: As Lord Justice Popplewell said in The King and Russell, the offence of preventing a lawful and decent burial is a serious one, which, save in exceptional circumstances, requires a custodial sentence. Although the circumstances of your case and your motivation are unusual, in my judgment, they are not exceptional.
1: Jimmy Cricket, the stand-up comedian, has died at the age of 80. His family said in a statement, it's after a short illness. And Emma Raducanu will miss the US Open due to a stress fracture. The British number one suffered the injury to her right lower leg during the season and made a decision to pull out of Wimbledon. From Radio News Hub, I'm Lucy Gorman-Lee.
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6: Hello, it's Leon from Black Sonnet Revolver. 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But on a Monday evening, I like to sit down and tune in to Laura Beth and Letitia Royal right here on Tameside Radio.

0: Medics and Spirit in the Sky on Tameside Radio. Thank you for another great Drive Time show. Obviously, Cameron, I think he's off on his jolls. I'm not entirely sure because we've been off on our jolls, so I don't know exactly where he is. But either way, it wasn't him today. So I thank you anyway, but still. It is now time, though, because it is just after seven for the Laura Beth show. And we're going to be doing a little bit of this. Yes, we are going to be bringing you 2 hours of indie Manchester rock and punk tunes, as we do every week. But as I say, we have had 2 weeks off, but we've still been on air. We've still been here, so we've still been doing it, even though we've been gallivanting and doing other things. We've got a great show lined up for you today. Live in the studio, we've got Pads Elliot Walker, who I am very excited to introduce to you all. The 60-second profile is...
1: Motel Sundown.
0: Motel Sundown. I'm very excited about that one. I have had a sneaky listen because I was here quite early today and I'm really liking what I'm hearing. So I can tell everyone's going to absolutely love that. We're going to have the gig guide like we do every single week. We're also going to have trivia behind the tunes. But not just that. I have seen Morrissey 4 times in the past 2 weeks. So I'm sorry, Jeff.
1: 4 times.
0: We've started with Morrissey and I'm going to talk about him quite regularly throughout the show.
1: Sorry, I did try.
0: 4 times, you know. But I'll try and keep it to a minimum, but maximum in my own way. You know how these things go, don't you? If you want to get in touch, you can do on all the regular socials, or instead...
1: You can send us that text to 81400, but do make sure you start your message with the word Tameside, or instead you can send us a WhatsApp on 07787 350 452.
0: Give us that WhatsApp one more time.
1: 07787 350 452.
0: Thank you. Pads Elliot Walker's going to be up in just a little while, but right now let's have a little bit of pop.

0: Girl from Mars on Tameside Radio. Absolutely love that one. Anyway, it is that time that you've all been waiting for, where we introduce you to a new band or artist in Laura's Live Lounge. And this week, it's Pads Elliot Walker. How are you doing?
1: Hey, how's it going? Thanks so much for having me.
0: I'm absolutely delighted that you're on, because I've been hearing so many cool things about you. And as soon as I could book you in, I was straight on it. So I'm very excited to have you here.
1: I've never been on the radio before.
0: You've never been on the radio?
1: No, never.
0: No way.
1: No. Oh. Once at uni, but it was like student radio, so it wasn't quite the same.
0: Well, hopefully we don't give you a horrible, terrible experience and you'll want to be on all the radio stations then.
1: So far, yeah.
0: Good, I'm glad you've liked it. Hopefully you go away thinking that as well. So the first track that we've got from you today is 4am. Tell us a little bit about it.
1: Me and my friend were going to create like a card game, but he basically got like a full-time job, so he didn't want to do it anymore. So I wrote a song about that. It's kind of about the moment when you stay up all night and it's like just before sunrise and you're kind of really tired, but you know you've got like a long day of work ahead. So it's like the kind of moment between night and day. And we used to stay up all night and work on the game. So it's kind of a nostalgic song about that.
0: You've got to love a little bit of nostalgia.
1: Yeah, I love it, yeah.
0: So kind of a personal song for you then, would you say?
1: Yeah, very. Yeah, very personal.
0: Without further ado then, for the first time today on Tameside Radio, it is Pads Elliot Walker with 4am.

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0: Pads, Elliot Walker and 4am on Tameside Radio. That was incredible. Like, goosebumps. Absolutely incredible. Let's go all the way back to the beginning. How did you get into music?
1: I was really young. I was like maybe a toddler. It's really hard to remember. I think maybe I was always like a listener to it. I remember like the Venga Boys, the first song I could ever remember. It was a Boom Boom by the Venga Boys. I must have been like 2 when it came out. So that was my first memory of music. But then playing it, I was maybe like 4 or 5. Like I got like a toy keyboard and started playing on that. And kind of always done it really. I never really stopped. I stopped for a little bit during that GCSEs because I was working hard and stuff. But came back to it, went to uni and just continued from there really.
0: Not many people will admit that the Venga Boys is their first memory of music, so I'm quite impressed with that. I'm assuming you did sort of move away from Venga Boys eventually.
1: Well, I still like the Venga Boys a lot, but I really like house music quite a lot. I think it's my favourite type, sort of like tropical house and like happy hardcore, deep house. But it's hard to do that on keyboards. I guess you can do it if you've got like a studio, but live is quite tricky because you've got all different parts and stuff to do at once. But I like listening to it still.
0: Who are some of the people that have influenced you on piano?
1: My friend from school was really good. They used to do loads of kind of classical piano. They were big into sort of like romanticism, and they taught me a lot of stuff. In terms of sort of famous people, I guess maybe Elton John. I really like Elton John, and I like... I think maybe the individual songs I like. So I like the piano from individual songs. Sometimes I don't know who the piano player is, but I like kind of what they do. And I think of it more in terms of like the songs I listen to rather than the people. I guess, yeah, I just blend influences from those and different kind of... I like the jazz pianists as well from like the 30s and stuff. So a bit of this, a bit of that.
0: It really is a mix of influences. And do you know what? You can hear it in your music because... You don't sound like anybody else. You sound like Pads Elliot Walker. You sound like your own person. And it's so obvious that you've not just gone, I like that band and I'm going to be like them. You're doing lots of different things within your music. Now, we touched upon it with 4am. Are all your songs sort of personal to you, something that you've kind of lived through or you've experienced?
1: I don't actually have that many songs yet. Like, mostly I do kind of stuff with other people, so this is only my third song. But I think, yeah, usually sometimes I like to make stuff up, just like short stories and do songs about that. But maybe 50-50, so 50% personal to like 1.5 songs, I guess, at this point. And then the other 50% would be like just I make up an idea, or maybe I have a dream, or I hear a conversation, sort of take something from that and try and turn it into a song. But it takes me ages to make a song.
0: I mean, if you've got 3 songs and pretty much half of them are kind of your experiences, then we're definitely on our way to that,
1: yeah,
0: I think, aren't we, at this point?
1: Ratio, I guess, yeah.
0: So, obviously, you grew up listening to music and you kind of obviously have started doing stuff for other people. When did that shift happen where you decided, right, I want to do this myself now? This is going to be my thing that I do.
1: I mean, I still probably do more with other people. I just do it because I've met some producers. And because I always had like the ideas, but I never really had the kind of way of recording it. So I guess I've met the producers and I just like to do it as kind of a fun thing, like a challenge for myself. Not really sure how it's all working out. It's still quite early on, but I just think I'd like to make a few more and maybe keep releasing them. And yeah, I like it. And I think obviously that's the best way to develop as a musician as well. It's like try and record and makes you really think about the musicality of it.
0: Absolutely, and it's good to get someone on who's not kind of going, do you know what, we're going to do this and we're going to do that. You're doing it for yourself and you're doing it because you're making music that you want to make, which is quite refreshing, I've got to be honest. So with 4am, it's your brand new song. Where can we find it and all that kind of thing?
1: It's not actually been released yet, so it's on SoundCloud, but it's coming up the 21st of August and it'll be on Spotify and Amazon Music and the other ones.
0: All the music. There's so many other ones, isn't there? It's 4am. It's out on the 21st of August.
1: Yeah.
0: Are you doing anything special to mark the occasion?
1: I was going to have a barbecue, but then nothing kind of promo-wise. I was maybe going to have some sort of celebration, but nothing too big.
0: I think the barbecue sounds way better, to be honest. Why should you do a single launch when you can have a barbecue?
1: Is that like where you kind of do a sort of party, a launch? I guess it kind of is a launch party, but...
0: That's it, yeah.
1: But I'm not sure. I don't have any merch or anything yet, so maybe I can get some T-shirts at some point, but... Is that kind of thing?
0: If it's a barbecue, you need to get aprons, don't you? With your face on.
1: Yeah. Hot dogs. People like me.
0: So the next song that we've got from you today is Olivia Manson Rodriguez. Tell us about that one.
1: It was about being, when I was at uni, I used to live with some millionaires.
0: And oh, wow.
1: Kind of the contrast between like different people in the houses we were living in terms of how much money people would have. So it's kind of based on that. It's about kind of different types of lifestyles people are living. Yeah, it's basically that.
0: Yeah, I definitely didn't live with millionaires when I was at uni.
1: Oh, I wasn't a millionaire, but I lived with some. I definitely wasn't one.
0: Did they share any of the wealth with you at any point?
1: Sometimes. But it was interesting because, like, obviously people had different holiday plans and different sort of backgrounds, and just it was quite interesting. It was like kind of a mixing bowl of people.
0: It tends to be like that at uni, doesn't it?
1: Yeah.
0: But yeah, I've got to be honest, I didn't come across the millionaires. They definitely didn't buy me anything. That's a shame. So for the second time today on Tameside Radio, it is Pads Elliot Walker with Olivia Manson-Rodriguez.

0: Pads Elliot Walker and Olivia Manson Rodriguez. That is a brilliant tune. And the fact that it's about millionaires that you live with at uni just excites me even more about the song, to be honest. I think it's absolutely brilliant. So where do you want to go with this? Because obviously you've only written a few songs to start with. You mentioned that obviously it takes you a while to write songs. So we'll start, in fact, with what's the process of your writing songs?
1: I go to the Castlefield Bar in town and I get like a laptop and I sort of try and write a plan for the song. And then I try and use like a piano. There's pianos and stuff around in Manchester, like free ones. Do you know the Factory International and stuff? So I go there and try and like, once I finish the document, I try and like copy it onto piano. So I'm getting a bit quicker, but it still takes quite a while.
0: That's even cooler again. So you sit in Castlefield Bowl, which is obviously a very cool place to begin with.
1: Yeah, so nice.
0: You come up with a bit of an idea for a song, and then you go to the free pianos and you test it out.
1: Yeah, basically, yeah.
0: You've essentially got a live audience straight away of people to test this out on.
1: An unwilling audience, yeah.
0: Have you had anyone say anything?
1: No, because I usually go to the Factory International one. That's quite quiet around there. Sometimes, in fact, once or twice I think someone said, like, thanks for that. But it's usually people passing through, like, cycling through or kind of... or coming out of a cafe and stuff. So it's not usually people. Sometimes one or two people will stop. But it's usually nice and quiet.
0: Thanks for that doesn't feel enough for someone who plays piano for you. Because I'm always well impressed when I walk through and people are like, you know, Piccadilly train station and Victoria train station, you've got people playing piano. I'm always well impressed by it. So I think you've probably got more people impressed than you think.
1: Oh, maybe. Hopefully.
0: I'm sure they are. Have you got any more songs that you're kind of sitting on at the moment?
1: Yeah, I mean, I've got loads of kind of almost finished ones like lined up. So I'm going to try and record again this month. And I record with other people as well. So I record a bit of songs. I do the keyboard for them. I'm a bit of a keyboard donkey. So I sort of play the keyboard riffs they want. But for me personally, it's like just maybe I want to do like two in the next 2.5 months if I can. Like one every 6 weeks or 5 weeks. Just depends how long it takes to produce it and stuff.
0: That's really impressive. That's quite a lot of turnaround because obviously within 6 weeks to get the song written, get it into the studio, record it, produce, master it and everything.
1: That's the goal, but maybe not.
0: No, I'm not. This isn't me putting you off it. This is me saying that I think that you're more than capable of it. Is there a sort of ultimate goal of maybe an EP or an album?
1: Is an EP like a short album?
0: Yeah, it's like usually four songs, isn't it?
1: I could probably do an EP sooner. I've got three, so I can do maybe one more than an EP. But is that different to, like, a single?
0: Yeah, singles just usually one. But sometimes you have, a B-side, don't you, single. So.
1: Oh, yeah, maybe then, maybe. I mean, yeah, at least you guys are research and figure out where I'm going to go and stuff with it. I mean, I've submitted it to like, some promo agencies, so they're going to be working on the next release, so they can maybe tell me what to do in terms of, like, next steps. But yeah, I'm quite open-minded, to be fair, at the minute, in terms of where I go with it.
0: That is the next big step, getting out to a promo agency.
1: Yeah.
0: That means that you're going to be getting more and more people interested.
1: Oh, really? Yeah.
0: Definitely it is, because cool. They're going to hear this, and then suddenly you'll be wanted by all the radio stations. It's not just going to be me. is there a potential of maybe getting out and gigging at any point?
1: Yeah, I've got one on Saturday, actually, so I'm playing with my friend Stacey at this pub in Whitefield. Am I allowed to say the name?
0: Of course you are, yeah.
1: It's called The Beehive Inn, and it's going to be 8 p.m. on Saturday night. So if you're about in Whitefield, we're going to be doing some covers and maybe some of her songs as well. Maybe one of my songs, maybe, if there's time, but that should be fun.
0: Hopefully there will be time.
1: Yeah.
0: have you got anything else coming up, or is it just open to suggestion?
1: Not really. I do open mics. I do a couple of open mics every week to get some content. I need loads of content in the

0: so I might do some more of those. And then I'm doing this Waverley's Got Talent thing at the end of a month on the 31st of August, but I'm not sure where it's going to be yet, where it's going to be. But that's really the only other thing I've got lined up.
1: Waverley's Got Talent.
0: Yeah, yeah. I guess it's... Is Waverley a place?
1: I believe so,
0: oh,
1: yeah.
0: It's probably Bevan, yeah.
1: I'd assume it's in Waverley.
0: Yeah.
1: If it's somewhere else, it'd be very strange.
0: Yeah, it'd be bizarre.
1: How does that work? Is it like a panel of judges, or do people have to come along and shout for you?
0: I think it's judges. They sent me an email today, actually. I need to read it. I think it might be... maybe either judges or a mixture. So maybe like there's different rounds.
1: Okay, yeah, yeah.
0: But yeah, I think it's something to do. It's one of the two, or maybe a mixture of the two.
1: Is it like Britain's Got Talent, where they have buzzers and stuff? Or am I just going over
0: maybe
1: the top here?
0: It might be. It's not very, like... I think it's quite a small event. So it's not, like, a big kind of televised thing or anything. It's just, like, kind of a community event sort of thing. So the judges might be kind of local musicians or local radio hosts, maybe. I don't know.
1: I'm quite excited to find out how that works.
0: Yeah, me too, actually, yeah.
1: You'll have to tell me.
0: I'll have to read that email, yeah.
1: Yeah, definitely. Please email me and tell me how it goes. So you mentioned about obviously getting all the content together, because this is the world that we're in right now, isn't it?
0: Yeah.
1: Where are you on the socials?
0: So I've started working with this company called LMS UK, and they're doing my kind of Instagram and TikTok for me now. So I've just got to give them videos and like kind of unusual things, like singing underwater and stuff, and they're going to try and make it into kind of content, like... I'm not sure how it all works, but I think they'll post it and stuff and share it. And yeah, so I've just basically got to do loads of videos myself. And my friend's quite a good like videographer, so we're going to go out next week and do some videos around Manchester.
1: That's really exciting.
0: Should be fun.
1: The singing underwater part has definitely got me intrigued.
0: Yeah. Things like weird gimmicky things. I think I want some of those.
1: Yeah. It's what stands out these days. Because when you sort of scrolling or when people send you things, it does seem to be... There's really good bands, but it seems to be the ones that have got the gimmicks that
0: stand
1: out.
0: I think it can be that way, yeah.
1: I've got every faith in you. If you're singing underwater, you're already winning at it. So the last tune that we've got for you, from you today is 4am Again, but we've gone with the recorded version, obviously, because of the fact that it's coming out. I'd usually ask you at this point what it's about, but you've already told me that. So what would you say the main differences are between the recorded version and your live version?
0: It's like completely different. I got really excited. So in the studio, I sort of add loads of stuff, and like it's nothing like the live recording at all. It's very sort of dancey, quite tropical. There's like flutes and stuff, and like congas. It's unusual.
1: I absolutely can't wait for this. And tropical's right, isn't it? Because we seem to be having this really nice weather at the moment. So
0: I think it'd be good to release it during the next heatwave, if I can.
1: That's it. You brought it out at just the right... Well, you're bringing it out at just the right time, because we seem to be in this never-ending heatwave. And do you know what? I'm quite liking it. Though not in the studio. It's absolutely boiling in here, isn't it, all the time? So thank you so much for coming on.
0: Thanks for having me, guys.
1: It has been an absolute pleasure.
0: I love it.
1: For the last time today, it is Pads Elliot Walker with 4am.

stratagems and ruses. I could be a doctor, poetesses and bruises. I could be a writer with a growing reputation. I could be the ticket man at Fulham Broadway Station. What a waste. What a waste. What a waste.

0: Ian Jury and What a Waste on Tameside Radio. Thank you so much to Pads Elliot Walker for coming in live in the studio. His live session gave me goosebumps. He sounds incredible. Can't wait to hear more from him in the future. And definitely, if you're around this weekend, make sure you get down to his gig. And if you're in Waverley, go to Waverley's Got Talent, because I bet that's going to be really good as well. Right now, though, it is time for a little bit of this.
1: Laura Beth's Trivia Behind the Tunes.
0: Yes, Trivia Behind the Tunes time. And this week's bit of trivia for you is all about Oasis and also Nirvana. So Oasis's, is that the way to say that? I'm not even sure. Oasis's Live Forever was written as an optimistic retort to Nirvana's I Hate Myself and Want to Die. So Kurt Cobain wrote a song for Nirvana called I Hate Myself and Want to Die, and Oasis said, don't like the sound of that, we're all about living forever. So they only went and wrote this, didn't they?

0: That was David Foran and Manchester, and you probably know David Foran from running the Lion's Den pub in Manchester and all the other things he's been involved with in Manchester, because he is Manchester through and through. And as soon as I saw that he was bringing a song out, I was like, that needs to go on the show. And I think it should be the national anthem. And now that Andy Burnham's in power, I think he can make that happen. So we'll speak to Andy Burnham. If David Foran's all right with it, then we can have it as the national anthem. How does that sound, Tisha?
1: I've only heard 20 seconds of it and I loved it.
0: It's so great,
1: yeah,
0: isn't it?
1: Can we have this happen?
0: The new national anthem. thank you again to Pads Elliot Walker for coming in the studio. We were very, very blessed to have him here. It was outstanding. Honestly, I'm still trying to get over that live session because it was so, so good. Coming up in the second hour, we've got the gig guide from Letitia, and there's absolutely loads on, and I know there is, because I was telling her, there's this on, and she was like, I know, and adding it to this massive list.
1: I can't keep up, Laura.
0: And we've also got the 60-second profile from
1: Motel Sundown.
0: And as I say, usually either I know them or I don't know them, and I've not come across Motel Sundown before, but I was here quite early today, so I was having a little bit of a sneak peek at things, and do you know what? You're in for an absolute treat in that 60-second profile.
1: Aren't they just?
0: It is absolutely massive, so hold on tight for that one. It's going to be good. Right now, though, it's Smashing Pumpkins just before the news. The world.

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1: Year-old Christopher Phillips received more than £17,000 of her benefits. He previously admitted preventing the lawful and decent death of Sylvia Phillips. Judge Lloyd Clark delivered the sentence.
2: I'm satisfied that, although the other relevant factors indicate that a suspended sentence would be appropriate, the seriousness of these offences means that appropriate punishment can only be achieved by an immediate custodial sentence.
1: The English and Welsh FAs are reportedly planning on withdrawing their support for FIFA president Gianni Infantino. It's after controversial plans for FIFA to sell stakes in a company to run their competitions was scrapped and the proposals were rejected by three confederations. Before this, both England and Wales FAs had written letters of support for Infantino, standing for election at next year's FIFA Congress. Reform UK's plans to intercept and return migrant boats crossing the English Channel would comply with international law. That's what leader Nigel Farage claims after announcing Operation Fortress, which would use the Royal Navy to transport migrants to France or Belgium. Sai Youssef announced the plans.
3: In fact, the total number of illegal immigrants in this country now stands at well over a million. The United Kingdom is being invaded.
1: This comes as the Prime Minister says the government will be relentless in tackling small boat crossings. Next, Donald Trump has accused Iran of being dishonest in denying talks aimed at ending the conflict were being held. The US president has said on social media that Tehran had begged for negotiations. He says talks will be held on Monday, but this was subsequently denied by Tehran. And broadcaster John Humphreys says he remembers Rod Liddell as one of a kind after his death, aged 66. A statement from his children says the journalist had suffered from a short illness. From Radio News Hub, I'm Lucy Gorman-Lee.
4: Millions of motorists were missold car finance and are due hundreds and hundreds of pounds in compensation. Now you can claim for free using the FCA redress scheme, which your lender should contact you about if you're eligible. But if you can't be bothered with all that faff, then let the claims guys legal handle everything for you. So if you bought cars on finance between 2007 and 2024, then text PCP to 60777 now.
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1: A dry evening for most, feeling very hot in the south. Cloudy at further north and west with outbreaks of rain at times. A low of 15 degrees Celsius.
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0: The Kooks, and She Moves in Her Own Way on Tameside Radio. And Lordy's been in touch and said that Manchester song is mint. And then he said, you've surprised me saying it's Dave Foran. And I'm like, yeah, it is. It's Dave Foran. And then he says that I say his name really posh. So I don't know if I do or don't, to be honest.
1: I say it like you.
0: It's Foran, isn't it?
1: Yeah, yeah. Lordy, how would you say it? Send us the pronunciation over text.
0: Yeah, please do. That'd be really nice to hear, wouldn't it?
1: I'm intrigued.
0: Dave himself probably needs to correct me. You know, like when they asked David Bowie how you say his name and he said it's Bowie.
1: I think
0: we need Dave Foran to get in touch and say Foran. But yeah, I was... Obviously, I knew it was from Dave Foran when he got in touch, so but it surprised me as well because I've not heard any music
1: again,
0: from Dave.
1: I've only heard this 20 seconds of it, so can we, like, rewind and listen to it again?
0: We will. We'll rewind in a second and play it all over again. No, you're just going to have to listen to the listen again. Even though you're here, you're just going to have to do that, which anybody can do if they feel like it. Coming up in this hour of the show, obviously, we've got the gig guide. We've got the 60-second profile from...
1: Motel Sundown.
0: Yep, absolute brilliant 60-second profile, that one. You're going to look forward to it, I'm telling you. But right now, we've got a new tune from Purple Dot. You may remember Purple Dot came in maybe about 2 months ago, maybe?
1: I think so.
0: Time means nothing to me anymore. This could have been like a week ago or 2 years ago, and it's all just a month ago in my head. But he's brought a new tune out. It's called Come Back, and he sent it over to me, and I said, that has got to be in the show. So here is the new one from Purple Dot, Come Back.

0: the Beautiful South and Prettiest Eyes on Tameside Radio. And I have had a text in from somebody called Katie saying, please can you play Stay a Little Longer by Jamie Thomas? I promise you, it's coming up. I have got it scheduled in. Letitia can be my witness. It's scheduled in, isn't it?
1: It certainly is, we promise.
0: Absolutely it is. It will be being played in just a little while. I've had a lot of things sent in, because obviously we've been off for 2 weeks. Well, not off. I've been on the radio still.
1: It's been but a clone
0: of us. I've been away. People have sent me stuff, and I've kind of... I'm on the rapid fire of trying to get it all out. And some things were waiting till next week to play as well, because we like to keep things mixed up a bit. But I promise you, Jamie Thomas and Stay a Little Longer is going to be coming up in just a little while. So stay put, because you are going to hear him soon. Right now, though, it is the 60-second profile, and this week it's...
1: Motel Sundown.
0: What do we know about Motel Sundown?
1: Well, they're a bit of a soft rocky of, like, the 60s and 70s. And to me, they've got quite heartfelt lyrics and... It's over, like, three-part harmony, if I remember correctly. Yeah. And anyways, they've got a mini tour in October way that they're going to be doing. They've also got a second EP release that's Signs in the Rush of Light that you're going to hear all about in a minute. Anyways, their single that we're going to play in a minute is called Why, and I'm going to let them tell you more. So here they are.
0: Brilliant stuff. This week's 60-second profile is Motel Sundown.
2: Laura Beth's 60-second profile.
3: Yeah, so we are all based in Liverpool and got together. We've been friends for about 10, 11 years, and then we got together properly as a band, like, 2019. Started releasing music together.
4: It's the new EP, and then the last single from it is called Why. But, yeah, we've been releasing singles from it, but it's an EP, 7 tracks, and then they all come out in March. We released the 7-track EP. It's called Signs in the Rush of Light.
3: And we have a little tour, hopefully in October, a little small run of dates that we're going to announce soon, so that's the next thing, really.
5: Spotify, so you can stream it for basically nothing.
4: Yeah. So. And Bandcamp, if you want to... Pay for it, download it, Bandcamp, it's on there, and the CDs are on Bandcamp, and then, yeah, iTunes and Amazon Music, everywhere else, all those places. And, yeah, our website, motelsundown.co.uk as well, we've got stuff on there, updating the gigs on there. But, yeah, we'll be sharing the gigs probably on Instagram and all that first.
5: It's like re-recorded as a sort of more acoustic version of them, and it's a very kind of, like, lo-fi, honest version. So.

0: this week's 6 second profile from Motel Sundown, sounding absolutely brilliant. The guitar parts on that are like insane, all these little twiddly,
1: I love it, and the voice,
0: little sparkly bits, yeah, they sound absolutely incredible. So make sure you're keeping up to date with everything that they're doing. Get down to a gig if they're round and about, and obviously buy their music and support them in every way possible. Letitia will have another of those for you next week, and we'll tell you who that is in a little while. Right now though, The Hollies and The Air That I Breathe.

0: Ocean Colour Scene and the Riverboat song. And I want to go back to Lordy because Lordy said that I was posh for saying Dave Foran. And I said, well, I am posh. And he just responded back saying, whatever. That's... I mean, I have been back one day. I have been back in the country one day and I'm already being cyberbullied. It is not fair. Really unfair. All I try and do is entertain you on a Monday evening and that is what happens to me. It's so sad.
1: I'm going to have to block him.
0: Anyway, the time has come. If Jeff wants to turn off now, he can do. But I spent 2 weeks following Morrissey round and it's been absolutely glorious. I've seen him 4 times in 4 different places. I started off in Como and then Asti and then on to Madrid and then Porto. And it was just extraordinary. And I'm going to tell the listeners something that I was telling you before. And that is, you start to notice...

0: people who also do the same thing and go to all of his gigs. You start to notice people round and about. So, like, there was a guy that was staying in our hotel that obviously we went down for breakfast, saw the Morrissey shirts, you start chatting. And then you're in Madrid and you see him in Madrid, and then you're in Porto and you see him in Porto, and you realise that actually quite a few people follow him round. But then I was telling you something a little bit more extreme than that.
1: I know, it's not even bad, this, guys. You think Laura seeing him four times is bad? Just you wait for this information.
0: Yes. So I get this response quite a few people. When I say that I'm seeing Morrissey, you know, four times in 2 weeks, people go, what? That's insane. Well, there's people who go and see him absolutely everywhere. So for starters, that's crazy. So in total, I've seen Morrissey 15 times. I was speaking to people over the past 2 weeks that have seen him 132, 118 times. Like, so look, quite a few people are well in the hundreds. And
1: do you
0: they
1: know
0: go,
1: I didn't actually ask them, how old are these people? Do we know?
0: Some of them are not much older than me. And
1: well,
0: then some,
1: so there we go, then.
0: Some of them have saw the, you know, old enough to have seen the Smiths as well. So it's a mixture. But all of that I find pretty crazy to have seen him like hundreds of times. But even crazier than that, so again, not quite this level of crazy. So when I'm going to see Morrissey, I will just turn up for the gig at night. Because I see it as like, I'm on holiday, I'm going to go and see things that you want to see on holiday. But it's quite common for people to queue up outside the venue. In fact, if you, because we went and kind of went, oh, let's go and scout the venue out early doors to see where it is and what it's like and stuff. And constantly the same people over and over were queuing up outside, and this would be like 10 o'clock in the morning. That's, and they've been there
1: really,
0: since 3 o'clock in the morning, some of them.
1: Sad.
0: They'd slept outside, and then that means that they get automatic to the barrier, and there's a lot of politics involved. If anyone tries to push in or anything like that, it's a no-no. It's a big no-no. So if anyone thinks that I'm like a crazed, fanatical Morrissey fan, you're right, but not like other people. I am, I think,
1: wow,
0: a rung down the ladder to them.
1: And then there's people like me that haven't even seen him and would like to see him once, and just once only.
0: There you go. Well, next time, when he's here in England in December, come and see him once. And we won't queue outside, because I won't be doing that, I don't think.
1: Yeah, I'll definitely not be doing that. I'll meet you there.
0: They always get his T-shirt and stuff that he throws off stage, though, because they're always on the front, so fair enough. They get their reward, I suppose. Up next, anyway, it's been long awaited. Katie has been in touch and asked for it. It is the new song from Jamie Thomas. It's called Stay a Little Longer. It is an absolute banger. Jamie Thomas is going to be coming on the show. I should have probably checked this before I say it.
1: It's 2 weeks?
0: Two, 3 weeks, something like that. Yeah, it's not long off. In about 3 weeks, something
1: three
0: like
1: weeks.
0: That. He's on very, very soon. I am really looking forward to it. But this is a bit of a preview for you. It is Jamie Thomas and Stay a Little Longer.

0: can't stop the spirits when they need you. This life is more than just a read-through.
1: Red Hot Chili Peppers and Can't Stop on Tameside Radio. And I did say that Jamie was on in about 3 weeks. My calendar was slightly flicked up on my phone, and where I thought it was saying the sort of the first week in September, it's actually the first week in October. So he's on in just under 2 months' time. But we're all very excited here.
2: That's how excited we are.
1: We were hoping it was a month and not two. In about 2 months' time, if you liked what you heard, make sure you tune in on the 5th of October, because Jamie Thomas will be on the show. Right now, though, there is going to be loads of gigs this week, and Letitia is going to tell you about every single one of them.
3: Letitia's Gig Guide.
1: What's happening, Letitia?
2: I wish I could tell you every single one, but I think it'd be the whole show. Anyways, we've got Apparitions that are on at Grand Central on the Tuesday this week. Tomorrow. And then we've got Blossoms that are at the Deaf Institute on the Wednesday. And then we've got Philip Quinn that is at the Yes Basement on Wednesday as well. Then we've got Firebolt Rock Festival that you heard last week, that little interview. And then that is at White Bottom Farm on the Friday. And then we've got that as well on the Saturday and Sunday. It's all weekend. And then we've got Jack Carroll that is at the Deaf Institute on Friday. Then, of course, we've got Rochdale Feel Good Festival at Rochdale Town Square on the Saturday. Then we've got Fright that are on at the Deaf Institute on Saturday. Then we've got Nico Harmony that is on at the Eagle Inn in Salford, also on the Saturday. Then we've got The Fairway that is at the Gullivers on Saturday. Then we've got Cabane Jones that is on at the Butcher's Arms in Mosley on the Saturday. There's a lot going on Saturday. But however, going back a little bit to Friday, we've got Laura Beth.
1: She's got her.
2: DJing an emo night at Hoochie Coochie on the Friday. So she's not going to be at the Spiff's Disco.
1: I know. Yeah, no. The person that usually does the emo night is on holiday. So I'm stepping in and dusting off the emo tunes.
2: You know what? It sounds like a cracking night.
1: I'm quite excited for.
2: Try to get down to it. No promises.
1: Because I still will be doing the indie night on the third Friday of the month. But something a little bit different. But there is absolutely loads on. I'm struggling with what to do this weekend because I'm being torn in so many different directions.
2: Very, very true.
1: So I'm just going to have to see what happens. But you've got lots of choice there.
2: And then Pads as well. We've got about that.
1: And
2: the
1: Pads,
2: Beehive.
1: Did I eat a Beehive? Yes, absolutely.
2: In Whitefield.
1: That's there's loads to be getting down to. You will be spoilt for choice. If you want to be involved in the gig guide or the 60-second profile or anything like that, how can people get in touch?
2: Yeah, you can send us an email to thelaurabethshow@gmail.com.
1: Give us that email one more time.
2: thelaurabethshow@gmail.com.
1: Thank you, Letitia. Yeah, get in touch and we'll see what we can do for you. Up next is The Charlatans and How High.

0: Youngblood and The Fumeral on Tameside Radio. I do love that tune. When it was Mark that first heard it and went, oh, a song came on the radio today that sounds like something you'd listen to when you were younger. And then he said, oh, it's by Youngblood. And I was like, I don't know who that is. Anyway, found the song and I was like, yeah, I would have listened to this when I was younger. Anyway, thank you so much to Pads Elliot Walker for being this week's Live Lounge guest. Thank you to this week's 60 Second Profile from
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0: Next week, we've got Isaac Nielsen coming on the Live Lounge, which I'm very much looking forward to. Who's the 60 Second Profile?
1: Next week it's Baby B.
0: Baby B. This is again somebody that I have not come across. So
1: I didn't until the other week, and she's amazing.
0: Well, I am well looking forward to this. So it's going to be another packed out show full of music and goodness and all that. Anyway, it is time for us to say goodbye. So it is goodbye from me.
1: And bye bye from me too.
0: And bye bye from Letitia. And we will see you all next week. And I'm going to leave you with Baby Shambles.

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1: Jail for 2 years and 4 months after keeping his dead mother inside a freezer for nearly 3 years while continuing to receive more than £78,000 of her benefits. 60-year-old Christopher Phillips previously admitted preventing the lawful and decent burial of Sylvia Phillips at their home in Porthcawl. Judge Lloyd Clark delivered the sentence.
2: The prosecution has submitted that your culpability is high because of the sophisticated nature of the offences and because there was significant planning. I disagree. Collecting your mother's prescriptions as usual and telling lies to avoid detection does not amount to sophisticated offending.
1: Donald Trump says he thinks he and Prime Minister Andy Burnham will have a very good relationship. The US president also said the UK needs to tackle immigration and said Britain is currently a bankrupt country. He also said in their phone call on Mr. Burnham's first day in Number 10 that they spoke about the potential future of drilling in the North Sea. Next, Nigel Farage says his party's plan to intercept and return migrant boats crossing the English Channel would be legal. Reform UK has proposed using the Royal Navy to transport migrants to France or Belgium under a plan called Operation Fortress. Zaya Youssef announced the plans.
3: A nation that cannot control its borders is not a sovereign nation. And Britain is being invaded. For decades, Tory and Labour governments promised to get tough on illegal immigration.
1: Jimmy Cricket, the stand-up comedian, has died at the age of 80. His family say in a statement it's after a short illness. His youngest son described his father as being like a light and said he loved making people laugh. And England and Wales had their driest Julys on record. It was even the driest month that's ever been recorded in the south. Much of England is under another amber heat health alert until Wednesday morning. That's the latest from Radio News Hub. I'm Lucy Gorman-Lee.
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1: Outbreaks of heavy rain in the north with the risk of thunder. Scattered showers in the south with the odd thunderstorm. Very warm and humid with a high of 28 degrees Celsius.

and Come As You Are. There's your welcome to 2 hours of the best new and classic country with me, Peter Pearhead, the country show starting in 2020. And I can't remember how that did in Nashville, probably not as well as it did in Canada. Tennille Towns went to number one with Come As You Are. The second hour of the show is oldies, as always, the newer country now, and we move straight on with Jason Aldean.

Jason Aldean. Don't tell on me. One of the songs that's been to the top of the airplay charts on Billboard magazine in 2026. This one's been hanging around a long time too, but hasn't made the top 10 yet. Not when I last looked, anyway. This is Zach Top and South of Sanity.

0: reckon the style difference between Jason Aldean and Zach Topp says a lot about the kind of music you're going to hear in this hour of the show. Quite a contrast, but all fine music, and I hope you agree. Another long runner in the charts of today from Hardy and Friends.
1: My name's John MacArthur, and I work this dirt.

Ardy and Friends. I have listed them before. Eric Church, Morgan Wallen, Tim McGraw. You hear them all sing a verse. And the wonderful MacArthur, which is top 10 and another long runner in the charts. Right now, we turn our spotlight on songwriter John Knight for another number one tune to play. He was born in 1988 in Amarillo, Texas, and he's written or co-written over 30, yes, make that 30, country number ones. Just one of them. This is Luke Bryan. Strip It Down from the early days of 2016.

Luke Bryan, Strip It Down. Back in the charts of today. Say So, Dan and Shay. Top 20 now. How high will they go? Well, new charts arriving all the time. And new charts to help me compile this show. So let's see where that one goes. We don't look in terms of chart success, but the people who populate the festivals here in the UK under the C2C stages give me some idea of where to look for the best UK country. And we've got two of the ladies who have been doing well over 2026, and certainly in the case of Kezia Gill since the end of the 2010s. So we start with Lee and Kelly. This is Roll 'Em.

0: had some lovely acoustic-based country, and there's more to come, I think. But Leanne Kelly and Rollem, a bit more upbeat there, Game of Chance. Leanne Kelly, I haven't told you much about her before, I don't think. Hails from Norfolk, started becoming a singer-songwriter in earnest around 2012, and I think she's had two albums of self-penned tunes, and that's obviously one of them. Kezia Gill and I'm Here takes us back to 2021, and moving forward, we move on to a toe-tapper.
1: Hosting a fundraiser?

from Australia, the Wolf Brothers with Lee Kernaghan, and Country is Coming to Town. And from memory, I know the song title, which is something I associate with the Legard Twins, I think, back at the start of the 1980s. But I think that might be a new composition. Anyway, got the pace of the show up a little bit, didn't it? Luke Bryan appears again, this time with George Bush.

Ride, ride, ride. The sound of George Burge and Luke Bryan. Well, we're doing badly four ladies on the show, so one of the others in charge, Stella Lefty.

Stella Lefty and Boston. And back to the songwriting credits of John Knight from Amarillo, Texas. Remember I told you he's written or co-written over 30 country number ones. The Luke Bryan track I played you was co-written by Luke with John Knight and Ross Copperman. And the track I'm playing you now, just John Knight and Ross Copperman. I think no input even from Keith Urban. One of his number ones, though, from around the same time, beginning of 2016. This is Break On Me.

another one raising the pace there. Kane Brown and Woman following on from Keith Urban's Break On Me and the songwriting prowess of John Knight. Don't forget, we've got an hour of great country oldies just around the corner. The next hour of the show, all the regular features, and all I'll say is stay tuned for some wonderful music, not from the charts of now, but from the charts of then. Life in the Past Lane, I've heard someone call it.

One of the more recent names on the charts, that's John Morgan and Kid Myself. That is, of course, the follow-up to his first hit, Friends Like That. One of the older names on the charts has got another number one notched up in the charts, Morgan Wallen and Don't We.

Morgan Wallen. I promised you an hour of great country oldies, and certainly we're offering music as varied as Matresa Berg and Marie Osmond, Willie Nelson and Brian Wilson. We've got two at the top from Kenny Chesney. We'll get us underway, and I'm sure that's a name that you know. Meanwhile, a drinking song. Well, we've got to get to drinking to get to the end of this hour before I pop next door for a coffee. This is Zach John King.

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1: US President says he's going to have a very good relationship with Andy Burnham. Donald Trump says in his phone call on the Prime Minister's first day at number 10, they spoke about the potential future of drilling in the North Sea. He also said the UK needs to tackle immigration and that Britain is currently a bankrupt country. A man's been jailed for 2 years and 4 months after keeping his dead mother inside a freezer for nearly 3 years while continuing to receive more than £78,000 of her benefits. 60-year-old Christopher Phillips previously admitted preventing the lawful and decent burial of Sylvia Phillips at their home in Porthcawl. Judge Lloyd Clark delivered the sentence.
2: As Lord Justice Popplewell said in The King and Russell, the offence of preventing a lawful and decent burial is a serious one, which, save in exceptional circumstances, requires a custodial sentence. Although the circumstances of your case and your motivation are unusual, in my judgment, they are not exceptional.
1: Reform UK's plans to intercept and return migrant boats crossing the English Channel would comply with international law. That's what leader Nigel Farage claims after announcing Operation Fortress, which would use a Royal Navy to transport migrants to France or Belgium. Zai Youssef announced the plans.
3: In fact, the total number of illegal immigrants in this country now stands at well over a million. The United Kingdom is being invaded.
1: It comes as the Prime Minister says his government will be relentless in tackling small boat crossings. Broadcaster John Humphreys says he remembers Rod Liddell as one of a kind after his death, aged 66. A statement from his children says the journalist had suffered from a short illness. And in sport, Emma Raducanu will miss the US Open due to a stress fracture. The British number one suffered the injury to her right lower leg during the season. That's the latest from Radio News Hub. I'm Lucy Gorman-Lee.
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1: Outbreaks of heavy rain in the north with a risk of thunder. Scattered showers in the south with the odd thunderstorm. Very warm and humid with a high of 28 degrees Celsius.
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Welcome, as always, to an hour of great country oldies. Pleased to have you company, and we start with two at the top from Kenny Chesney. Hit the charts in 1994. Well, he just about scraped in. But since then, he's never looked back. Still in the charts.

0: stunning hour of great country oldies with Two at the Top from Kenny Chesney. No shoes, no shirt, no problem. 2003 got to number two, as did the follow-up I Go Back in 2004.
1: What we're going to do right here is go back, back into time.
0: Six decades of country start here.

Nod to Bobby Bear for writing that one. Motel Time Again. Got to number 13 in 1966. We started our six decades of country with Johnny Paycheck. First of three number ones in this segment. This one's from 1970. Ray Price, singer-songwriter Kris Kristofferson for the Good Times. Don't look

Nice, of course, with Christofferson's For the Good Times, 1970. Final number one, but number one nonetheless. 1985, we're with Marie Osmond.

Gary Osmond sang There's No Stopping Your Heart, and taking us on to 1998 with a number five hit, Ty Herndon and A Man Holding On. And we only moved 2 years forward, but we moved to the top of the charts again with Diamond Rio, One More.

Diamond Rio, One More Day. Did you go to Country to Country in 2014? You might have seen Chris Young singing this one. Number three in 2013. Oh, no.

0: even if he couldn't spell it. Look it up on the internet, if you're not sure, anyway. On to our covers, and we've got more number ones in the second half of the show, including the first track.
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nothing but blue skies do I see. 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

Some songs have a new great version at least once every decade, and that is one such song. It's written for a musical by Irving Berlin in 1926. The musical only lasted 5 weeks, which is quite a short run in those days. But on the opening night, there were 24 encores by the lead singer of Blue Skies, and she got so flustered by the end of it, she forgot the lyrics, and Irving Berlin stood up at the front row of the audience and sang it himself. Oh, well. Plenty of good versions. Following year, it was in the first talkie with Al Jolson. And our version for the 1970s, number one in 1978, from the album Stardust, Willie Nelson, of course, Blue Skies. 2011 now, and there was an album that featured the music by great artists to pay tribute to Buddy Holly. It was called Not Fade Away, and it included Brian Wilson.

Brian Wilson of the... he's gone. I get around Beach Boys. Of course it was. And listen to me. I didn't write it down because it should be right at the front of my brain, shouldn't it? Oh, well, that tells you a lot about my brain. That was Listen to Me from 2011. And as we move to UK country and the golden days of country meets folk, another tribute to the Outlaws this time, recorded in the late 70s, I believe, by John Aston. And I love Waylon and Willie.

proving his writing chops there, John Aston. And I love Waylon and Willie. Two people who came from the showbiz background in the West End of London, but got together to write country music, and then got together. This is Mackenzie and Waiting For You in 2009.

Zoe and Kenny, better known as Mackenzie, and Waiting For You from their album Two For The Road in 2009. And we've got a singer-songwriter vibe going here because our debut track is from 1990, but someone who enjoyed her first success as a songwriter in 1982. Here riding with Ronnie Samerset is Matresa Burke and Baby Walk On. Later recorded, you may remember, if you were around at the time, by Linda Ronstadt. It's got to number 36 only in 1990. Matresa Burke.

Tracy Berg, Baby Walk On, her debut in the charts. And she didn't have a lot of chart success, to be honest, but that was from 1990. I mentioned that her first songwriting success came with T.G. Shepherd and Karen Brooks, and I thought I'd play it for you. Faking Love, a number one hit in 1982, which Matresa co-wrote with Bobby Braddock, gave T.G. Shepherd another hit, and Karen Brooks her only top 10 appearance. But here's another, and this is one which Matresa wrote with Tim Crakel, a number one in 1996, and You Can Feel Bad as singer, the great Patti Loveless.

Debbie Loveless, You Can Feel Bad, took us back to 1996. Before we go, we're going back even further and further than that. In the 1970s, Dave and Sugar, Stay With Me.

Brown Sugar, number 6 in 1979. And Stay With Me. Stay With You, I would, except we're running out of time. Email me here at the station if you want to get in touch. Always look forward to reading your emails. Till then, same time next week with more of the similar. That's it from me, Peter Fairhead. Bye for now, and stay safe.

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1: Jail for 2 years and 4 months after keeping his dead mother inside a freezer for nearly 3 years while continuing to receive more than £78,000 of her benefits. 60-year-old Christopher Phillips previously admitted preventing the lawful and decent burial of Sylvia Phillips at their home in Porthcawl. Judge Lloyd Clark delivered the sentence.
2: The prosecution has submitted that your culpability is high because of the sophisticated nature of the offences and because there was significant planning. I disagree. Collecting your mother's prescriptions as usual and telling lies to avoid detection does not amount to sophisticated offending.
1: Donald Trump says he thinks he and Prime Minister Andy Burnham will have a very good relationship. The US president also said the UK needs to tackle immigration and said Britain is currently a bankrupt country. He also said in their phone call on Mr. Burnham's first day in Number 10 that they spoke about the potential future of drilling in the North Sea. Next, Nigel Farage says his party's plan to intercept and return migrant boats crossing the English Channel would be legal. Reform UK has proposed using the Royal Navy to transport migrants to France or Belgium under a plan called Operation Fortress. Zaya Youssef announced the plans.
3: A nation that cannot control its borders is not a sovereign nation. And Britain is being invaded. For decades, Tory and Labour governments promised to get tough on illegal immigration.
1: Jimmy Cricket, the stand-up comedian, has died at the age of 80. His family say in a statement it's after a short illness. His youngest son described his father as being like a light and said he loved making people laugh. And England and Wales had their driest Julys on record. It was even the driest month that's ever been recorded in the south. Much of England is under another amber heat health alert until Wednesday morning. That's the latest from Radio News Hub. I'm Lucy Gorman-Lee.
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1: Outbreaks of heavy rain in the north with a risk of thunder. Scattered showers in the south with the odd thunderstorm. Very warm and humid with a high of 28 degrees Celsius.

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Everyone was there. They hung out with folks like Dennis Hopper and Bob Seger and Sonny.

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1: It's time to wake up.
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1: US President says he's going to have a very good relationship with Andy Burnham. Donald Trump says in his phone call on the Prime Minister's first day at number 10, they spoke about the potential future of drilling in the North Sea. He also said the UK need to tackle immigration and that Britain is currently a bankrupt country. A man's been jailed for 2 years and 4 months after keeping his dead mother inside a freezer for nearly 3 years while continuing to receive more than £78,000 of her benefits. 60-year-old Christopher Phillips previously admitted preventing the lawful and decent burial of Sylvia Phillips at their home in Porthcawl. Judge Lloyd Clark delivered the sentence.
2: As Lord Justice Popplewell said in The King and Russell, the offence of preventing a lawful and decent burial is a serious one, which, save in exceptional circumstances, requires a custodial sentence. Although the circumstances of your case and your motivation are unusual, in my judgment, they are not exceptional.
1: Reform UK's plans to intercept and return migrant boats crossing the English Channel would comply with international law. That's what leader Nigel Farage claims after announcing Operation Fortress, which would use a Royal Navy to transport migrants to France or Belgium. Zia Youssef announced the plans.
3: In fact, the total number of illegal immigrants in this country now stands at well over a million. The United Kingdom is being invaded.
1: It comes as the Prime Minister says his government will be relentless in tackling small boat crossings. Broadcaster John Humphreys says he remembers Rod Liddell as one of a kind after his death, aged 66. A statement from his children says the journalist had suffered from a short illness. And in sport, Emma Raducanu will miss the US Open due to a stress fracture. The British number one suffered the injury to her right lower leg during the season. That's the latest from Radio News Hub. I'm Lucy Gorman-Lee.
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1: Outbreaks of heavy rain in the north with a risk of thunder. Scattered showers in the south with the odd thunderstorm. Very warm and humid with a high of 28 degrees Celsius.
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1: The Prime Minister says rapists, serious child sex offenders and grooming offenders will be excluded from the planned early prison release scheme. Andy Burnham has paused plans to release prisoners early in September to ease overcrowding in jails. The scheme will now be delayed until October, with ministers promising tougher supervision for offenders released into the community. A man has been jailed for 2 years and 4 months after keeping his dead mother inside a freezer for nearly 3 years. This is while he was continuing to receive more than £78,000 of her benefits. 60-year-old Christopher Phillips previously admitted preventing the lawful and decent burial of Sylvia Phillips at their home in Porthcawl. Judge Lloyd Clark delivered his sentence.
2: As Lord Justice Popplewell said in The King and Russell, the offence of preventing a lawful and decent burial is a serious one, which, save in exceptional circumstances, requires a custodial sentence. Although the circumstances of your case and your motivation are unusual, in my judgment, they are not exceptional.
1: One in eight mothers are diagnosed with diabetes while pregnant. Rebecca Reynolds, Professor of Metabolic Science, is a spokesperson for the University of Edinburgh who did the research.
3: Gestational diabetes can cause complications for both the mother and the baby. So for the baby, the main complication is being born too large, and that might mean difficulty at the time of birth, and it might mean that the baby also has difficulty regulating its own blood glucose levels.
1: Experts are calling for more awareness surrounding these complications. And rain is on the way for parts of the UK after the driest July in England and Wales since records began. Outbreaks of rain and showers are forecast in Northern Ireland, Scotland, Western England and Wales, but the Met Office has forecast a dry day for much of the Midlands, the east and southeast of England. That's the latest from Radio News Hub. I'm Grace McIntosh.
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5: Outbreaks of heavy rain in the north with a risk of thunder. Scattered showers in the south with the odd thunderstorm. Very warm and humid with a high of 28 degrees Celsius.